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2: Top stories this hour. England made it hard for themselves in their first match of the World Cup knockout stages, but they got the job done. Just. Joe Rawson reports from Atlanta.
3: England through to the last 16, and they have their captain Harry Kane to thank.
4: One of us will have our hero moment, and thankfully for me it was today.
3: His second half double helped them come from behind to secure a 2-1 win against DR Congo. Boss Thomas Tuchel says his team showed great character.
5: This team today did not accept a defeat.
3: A game full of drama, leaving the England fans relieved.
6: We were thinking, we're going home.
3: It's a trip to Mexico City to face co-host Mexico next.
2: The mum of a 5-year-old girl stabbed by an Algerian man outside a primary school in Dublin is appealing for tolerance within communities. The attack sparked widespread disorder in 2023, fueled by online speculation about the offender's nationality. We're calling the girl Emily. Her mum, Jo, also not her real name, is herself a migrant.
7: I've had people say to me, just walking by the street while I was speaking another language to my daughter. They told me to go back home. They told me that I didn't belong.
2: A 16-year-old boy suffered potentially life-threatening injuries after being shot in Birmingham. Police say the teenager was taken to hospital with gunshot wounds following the incident in the Alum Rock area yesterday. The SNP says Sir Keir Starmer must say what he'll cut to fund a £15 billion increase in defence spending after the Tories accused him of leaving it to Andy Burnham. The ex-Greater Manchester Mayor is currently the only contender to replace the Prime Minister. A new study suggests many obese adults have indistinguishable cholesterol and blood pressure levels compared to those with a healthy weight. Experts say that the findings largely due to use of cholesterol-busting medications such as statins and drugs to lower blood pressure. And Novak Djokovic dispatched Stefano Tsitsipas in straight sets to book his place in the third round at Wimbledon. From Sky News, I'm Chris Milligan.
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1: It was just another day. A familiar drive through familiar country. But then, just around the corner, came the unexpected. He'd let his speed creep a little too high as he approached a bend. And he was no longer driving at the right speed for the road. The scary thing is, he didn't even realize. Driving even a little too fast for the situation is a major cause of collisions, especially on country roads where you don't know what's around the corner. Think. Don't let your speed creep.
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2: Top stories this hour. England captain Harry Kane says he was glad to have his hero moment and lead his team into the last 16 of the World Cup. He scored twice as Thomas Tuchel's side came from behind to beat DR Congo 2-1 in Atlanta. Winger Anthony Gordon says Kane is the ultimate player to look up to.
3: It's amazing to be around him every day, because when you're around someone at the elite level, he's at the very, very top of football. He's having a season that's only ever been beat by Lionel Messi, the greatest footballer of all time.
2: A 16-year-old boy suffered potentially life-threatening injuries after being shot in Birmingham. Police say the teenager was taken to hospital with gunshot wounds following the incident in the Alum Rock area yesterday afternoon. A man's been found guilty of the attempted murder of three children in Dublin in 2023. It's an attack which sparked widespread disorder in the Irish capital. The Tories have accused Sir Keir Starmer of leaving a mess for Andy Burnham, who, if he becomes Prime Minister, will have to find the cash to pay for defence plans. The ex-Greater Manchester Mayor's the only known candidate so far for the Labour leadership. A drop in oil prices is beginning to feed through at the petrol pumps. Analysis by the RAC suggests diesel fell by 17 pence a litre last month, its biggest monthly drop since the year 2000. Petrol fell by 8 pence a litre, saving £4.40 for the average family car. But Rod Dennis from the organisation says prices are still higher than before the Iran war.
4: We really need the oil price to stay low and ideally trade below the $70 mark. If it does that, there's a very good chance of further price drops going into the summer, but still lots to play for, I think.
2: And finally, Taylor Swift and NFL player Travis Kelce will celebrate their wedding at Madison Square Garden tomorrow night. A law enforcement officials told the Associated Press that they'll host a smaller rehearsal dinner tonight before tying the knot at the New York Arena. Nothing's been publicly confirmed by the couple, but crews have been seen unloading equipment outside the venue. From Sky News, I'm Chris Milligan.
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2: The top stories this hour. England put their fans through the ringer as Harry Kane scored two late goals to rescue them from a shock World Cup exit. Thomas Tuchel's side came from behind to beat DR Congo 2-1 and reached the last 16, where they'll play co-host Mexico. The supporters in Atlanta were relieved.
3: As usual, Harry Kane comes and rescues the day, doesn't he? Absolutely brilliant.
4: We were thinking we're going home. We both thought it, that we were going home.
5: Harry Kane's done it, 2-1. Come on, England, it's coming on!
2: Co-hosts US are also through after beating Bosnia and Herzegovina 2-0, despite going down to 10 men. A 16-year-old boy suffered potentially life-threatening injuries after being shot in Birmingham. Police say the teenager was taken to hospital with gunshot wounds following the incident in the Alum Rock area yesterday afternoon. Health experts say a UK-US trade deal could force the NHS to divert an estimated £45 billion from other services to pay for higher-priced medicines. That's according to analysis published in the British Medical Journal. It says reduced spending on other health interventions could increase excess preventable deaths by 229,000. Sally Gainsbury's from the Nuffield Trust.
6: The government has made it a real target for improving NHS productivity, yet we have a deal that will drastically reduce the ability for the NHS to produce health benefits.
2: Ministers say the deal will allow access to life-changing new medicines. The SNP says Keir Starmer must say what he'll cut to fund a £15 billion increase in defence spending after the Tories accused him of leaving it to Andy Burnham. The ex-Greater Manchester Mayor is currently the only contender to replace the Prime Minister. A new study suggests many obese adults have indistinguishable cholesterol and blood pressure levels compared to those with a healthy weight. Experts say the findings largely due to the use of medications such as statins and drugs to lower blood pressure. And Novak Djokovic dispatched Stefanos Tsitsipas in straight sets to book his place in the third round at Wimbledon. From Sky News, I'm Chris Milligan.
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2: The top stories this hour. England made it hard for themselves in their first match of the World Cup knockout stages, but they got the job done just. Joe Rawson reports from Atlanta.
3: England through to the last 16, and they have their captain Harry Kane to thank.
4: One of us will have our hero moment, and thankfully for me it was today.
3: His second half double helped them come from behind to secure a 2-1 win against DR Congo. Boss Thomas Tuchel says his team showed great character.
5: This team today did not accept a defeat.
3: A game full of drama, leaving the England fans relieved.
6: We were thinking we're going home.
3: It's a trip to Mexico City to face co-host Mexico next.
2: Well, the US and Belgium are also through. A 16-year-old boy has potentially life-threatening injuries after a shooting in Birmingham. It happened in the Alum Rock area of the city yesterday evening. Police don't think there's a link to a nearby mosque. A study is warning the UK-US trade deal agreed last year could lead to more than 200,000 avoidable deaths in the NHS. It's claimed £45 billion will be reassigned to pay for new medicines. The body, which looks into potential miscarriages of justice, has been told to urgently improve. An independent review found interns doing work at the Criminal Cases Review Commission, which wasn't checked. A drop in oil prices is beginning to feed through at the petrol pump. Analysis by the RAC suggests diesel fell by 17 pence a litre last month, its biggest monthly drop since the year 2000. Petrol fell by 8 pence a litre, but Rod Dennis from the organisation says prices are still higher than before the Iran war.
7: We really need the oil price to stay low and ideally trade below the $70 mark. If it does that, there's a very good chance of further price drops going into the summer, but still lots to play for, I think.
2: And Taylor Swift's wedding is apparently happening in New York tomorrow night. It's understood she and American football star Travis Kelce have booked Madison Square Garden. From Sky News, I'm Cam Hall.
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8: world. Good morning. In London town, temperatures are increasing to 25 degrees Celsius today. Nice warm day, sunny intervals and a gentle breeze throughout the day. In the Midlands, temperatures are increasing a bit cooler to 21 degrees Celsius with sunny intervals and dry spells throughout the day.
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8: 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Wakey, wakey, rise and shine. A very good morning. 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

0: 15 minutes. Can I just say, 6:15 is the time. Wakey, wakey, rise and shine. A very good morning. It is Scarjul with you till 10 o'clock here on The Breakfast Show. 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Are we doing good? Are we doing good? I hope we are. I've walked into a lovely studio, a nice warm studio, with my cappuccino ready. This is what I love about coming into the studio first thing in the morning, and I have my cappuccino ready by our very own Donnie Brasco, who's on our sister radio station, Leica Radio London and Leica Radio Manchester. 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So this morning, my question for you, you know what's going to be, don't you? What's for breakfast?
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0: Okay, let's get back to the music. And before we do, let me say good morning to loads of you. I love the way you all just message me before I even get into the studio. It's brilliant. Neelam, good morning to you. Prabha, good morning to you as well. Jyoti, very good morning to you. And, oh my gosh, there's so many of you. We've got here Navin as well. Good morning to you, Ramila. Very, very early this morning. Anand, Seher and Jagdish, good morning to all of you. Thank you so much for locking into The Breakfast Show. Back to the music now from the hit film, Dushman. Good morning.

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3: I'm Greg Edwards. Good morning. At Saltley, the B4516 Barrier Road is closed because of a police incident, so traffic's diverting between Bridge Road and St Saviour's Road for the time being. Meanwhile, in Leicester, reminder, the B6416 St Barnabas Road is still closed while they do some repairs between Spence Street and Stonebridge Street with a diversion in place. If you're heading out onto the motorways, it's coping well on the M1 on the southbound side through those ongoing essential repairs just by Leicester Forest East services. Traffic on the M42 is flowing well through the roadworks between junction 6 and 9. And that's your latest traffic and travel.
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0: What a classic of Mohammed Rafi in the morning. I absolutely love this from the film Kanyadan, and I'm sure you do as well, because a lot of you messaging with your good morning messages and just enjoying the music. And imagine just every day waking up to music like this takes you down memory lane. Well, we do it here at UK's number one Asian retro music station, Laika Gold, and of course Laika Radio Midlands.
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0: Let's start off with the Times this morning. If Andy Burnham becomes Prime Minister, his first job will be to find almost £7 billion of cuts to pay for increased defence spending. On the Daily Telegraph, the defence spending black hole has tripled to £15 billion after Downing Street admitted it had not yet identified the cuts needed to fund its plans. On the Daily Mail, a panel that rejected a major prostate cancer screening programme did not contain a single expert on the subject. On The Sun, it calls Harry Kane a hero thanks to his two goals which allowed England to clinch a World Cup win against the Democratic Republic of Congo after they took an early lead. On the iPaper, former Deputy Prime Minister Angela Rayner has echoed words used by likely future Prime Minister Andy Burnham as she fights for ministerial role. On the Daily Express this morning, a victim of grooming gang ringleader Shabir Ahmed says she fears for her safety

0: Financial Times. It leads with comments by the Blue Crest Capital Management Hedge Fund, founded by the UK's wealthiest financier. After losing a £200 million battle with tax authorities, the firm said the UK is no longer a serious contender as a place to do business. On the Metro, Kane to the rescue, reads the tabloid, which leads with the coverage of England's World Cup match against the Democratic Republic of Congo. That's the latest on the tabloids. Football news later on. Let's get back to the music.
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1: You're both on the same road. 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Motorbikes aren't in your way. 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National Highways.
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2: I'm Greg Edwards. At Saltley, the B4516 Barrier Road is closed because of a police incident. So traffic's diverting between Bridge Road and St Saviour's Road for the time being. Meanwhile, traffic's looking okay on the sensors on roads around Aston and same around Belgrave. Round and about in Loughborough, a reminder the A6006 is closed for repairs between the Hathenware Industrial Estate turnoff and the Park Lane Junction. So a diversion in place there for another week or so. Out on the motorways, all looking good on the M1 and the M69 in the area, and the same goes for the M42. And that's your latest traffic and travel.
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0: What a classic from the film Karam Yogi you heard here on The Breakfast Show. And before that, from the hit film Kudrat, Tune Aur Rangila Kaise Jadu Kiya.
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2: Top stories this hour. England captain Harry Kane says he was glad to have his hero moment and lead his team into the last 16 of the World Cup. He scored twice as Thomas Tuchel's side came from behind to beat DR Congo 2-1 in Atlanta. Winger Anthony Gordon says Kane is the ultimate player to look up to.
3: It's amazing to be around him every day because when you're around someone at the elite level, he's at the very, very top of football. He's having a season that's only ever been beat by Lionel Messi, the greatest footballer of all time.
2: England's travel to co-host Mexico in the next round, Belgium and the US also advanced. Forensic investigations are continuing after a shooting in Birmingham that's left a 16-year-old with potentially life-threatening injuries. Police don't think yesterday's incident in the Alum Rock area is connected to a nearby mosque. It's claimed the NHS will be forced to divert £45 billion to pay for more expensive medicines agreed under last year's US trade deal. Research published in the British Medical Journal warns of more than 200,000 extra preventable deaths. The cost of diesel's dropped by its highest amount in a single month since 2000 as falling oil prices start to filter through at the pumps, but the RAC's warning they remain higher than before the Iran war. Sources have confirmed Taylor Swift's getting married in New York tomorrow. It's understood she and American football star Travis Kelce will host more than 1,000 guests at Madison Square Garden. A smaller rehearsal dinner's planned tonight. New York Mayor Zohra Mamdani's been asked about it during a heatwave briefing.
4: My recommendation to all New Yorkers is to stay inside and stay cool. And if you happen to be getting married at Madison Square Garden, you will be staying inside and you will be staying cool.
2: And two people have been arrested after scaling New York's Empire State Building in an apparent marriage proposal. They've been identified as a couple of Russian climbers who were the subject of a 2024 Netflix documentary. From Sky News, I'm Cam Hall.
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5: world. Good morning in London town. Temperatures are increasing to 25 degrees Celsius, a nice warm, dry day. However, in the Midlands, temperatures are reaching 21 degrees Celsius, slightly cooler. Oh, sorry, but it's still a nice, a dry day.
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1: Quarter past seven is the time. Wake you, rise and shine. It is Cardinal with you till 10 o'clock here on The Breakfast Show. London's number one Asian retro music station, Laika Gold and Laika Radio Midlands. With you till 10, bringing you the best of music. And this was something else, right? I could tell from my messages. Yep, I'm feeling it too this morning. I don't know what it is. It's just a bit of nostalgia. Going back down memory lane. And this particular song, I think many of you know, it's very, very close to my heart song. My own journey, actually, when I obviously was facing my battle of cancer, this song was always with me and I loved it, from the film Masoom. And then before that, a 90s classic from the film Aashiqui Main Duniya Bhula Dunga. What a fantastic album. Honestly, that album was one of the best of the 90s. And if you love all these 90s, and don't forget, we have, of course, UK's first 90s Bollywood music station launched. It's called Laika Radio 90s, available on the app LaikaRadio.com and Alexa. So let's go back in time now and let's play you a film, which I'm sure you will get today. It's one of those nice classics with really good music. And I know you're going to choose the music for me as well. But I would love you. I'm so sorry. I am so sorry. Do you know it's been 1 month since I've had this cough? Can you just give me 2 seconds? Oh, there you go. Anyway, we are going to play a dialogue, which I know you'll get because you're just amazing at this. But for those who've never taken part, take part. And I'd love you to take part in this. It's something which will jog your memory about the Bollywood industry, about films. It's taking you back in time. And you may not have seen the film. So you might be like, I do want to see this film, but I've not seen it. But I've heard a dialogue. I like the music. Well, this is what we do.
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1: I mean, do I really need to give you the updates? You already know. England scored 2-1 against Congo yesterday. What a match. Harry Kane, I'm going to say congratulations. And Belgium against Senegal, that was a really close one as well. Senegal 3-2 to Senegal, and that did extremely well as well. Let's look at today. We do have, of course, Spain playing against Austria later on, 8 p.m. UK time. And, of course, we'll be keeping you updated with our Laika Radio Network presenters. 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
1: And we have Shanda Moksh. You've got the answer right. Well done. And we've got Kapil. Oh my gosh, we've got so many of you. Prithpal and Niranjan. Well done. You've all got the answer right this morning. Well done. Let's get back to the music from the film Gora or Kala.

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0: Traffic and travel.
3: I'm Greg Edwards on the motorways this morning on the M1 southbound. There's about a 10-minute queue now heading towards the M69 interchange at Junction 21, according to the sensors. Traffic on the M69 itself is on the move. The same goes for the M42 and also the M6 in the area. Off the motorways, traffic's looking good on the sensors around Handsworth Wood and around Highfields. If travelling in Leicester on St Barnabas Road, that's still closed for repairs near to the Stonebridge Street Junction, so there is a diversion to follow. And in Saltley, the B4516 Barrier Road is closed because of a police incident near to Bridge Road. And that's your latest traffic and travel.
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1: It was just another day. A familiar drive through familiar country. But then, just around the corner, came the unexpected. He'd let his speed creep a little too high as he approached a bend. And he was no longer driving at the right speed for the road. The scary thing is, he didn't even realize. Driving even a little too fast for the situation is a major cause of collisions, especially on country roads where you don't know what's around the corner. 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

0: What a classic. Vai Mukesh on the vocals there from the film Patthar Ki Sanam. Very good morning to you. Right, looking at the Bollywood flashback today. Yes, Girish, you've got the answer right. Who's this? Harish Rudha, you enjoyed the music as always. I've got this craving for Chevro, by the way. Can I just quickly add, I've got a craving for Chevro. I feel like eating Chevro today. I don't know why. I normally don't eat Chevro for breakfast. I feel like it today. Good morning to Tripti. You've got the actress right. Kapil, it's not Sharafat. We've got Prithpala mentioned you. Jatinder, you've got it right as well. Inderjeet Thakur's got the answer right. Mithul Patel, you've got the actress right. And Aruna's woken up early today to listen in to the breakfast show. Thank you, Arunaji. Arun, you've got the... Oh, good morning to you. Sorry. Divya, good morning. Good morning, Priti, Prakash, Pammi, Himanshu, Imran. Good morning to all of you and thank you so much. And Suniti, sorry, Narendra Patak and Naila. Good morning. Thank you for tuning in to The Breakfast Show. Right, let's do another dialogue here of the film I'm talking about. Sorry, my mind just went blank there. Let's do another dialogue. Let's see if we can get this one right today. Come on, I can feel the answers coming through.
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0: What a classic, Aisha Bhosle, and of course Kishore Kumar. The vocals, the film name is Bulandi. 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
0: So I mentioned those who got the answer right for today's Bollywood flashback. It is, of course, 51 years of Pratigya, starring our very own Dharmendra and Hemamalini up next.
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3: I'm Greg Edwards in Saltley. The B4516 Barrier Road is still closed because of a police incident, so there's a local diversion in place there. Meanwhile, in Leicester, St Barnabas Road is still closed for roadworks between Spence Street and Stonebridge Street. Traffic's on the move around at Belgrave, according to the sensors. Same if you're out and about in Aston this morning. And on the motorways, traffic on the M6 in the area is coping well. Same goes for traffic on the M42. The M1 is looking slow, southbound still on the approach to Junction 21, the M69 interchange near Leicester, taking around 15 minutes to get through. And that's your latest traffic and travel.
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2: Top stories this hour. England boss Thomas Tuchel's described Harry Kane as a shark after he scored both late goals in their 2-1 World Cup win against DR Congo. The captain's now scored five times in North America, one behind current joint leaders Lionel Messi and Kylian Mbappe.
3: Both of them have had an incredible tournament so far, as a lot of other players have as well. So that's you guys. You're going to compare us. You're going to put us on that pedestal. And it looks like everyone's having a pretty good tournament.
2: Kane can add to his tally in England's last 16 tie against co-host Mexico. The US are also through after beating Bosnia and will meet Belgium, who came from behind to get past Senegal. A teenager's been left with potentially life-threatening injuries after a shooting in Birmingham. The 16-year-old was taken to hospital after yesterday's incident in the Alum Rock area. Kyiv's mayor says 10 people have been killed after overnight Russian airstrikes hit the Ukrainian capital. Residential buildings were damaged, prompting the country's president to cut short a trip to Ireland. Health experts say a UK-US trade deal could force the NHS to divert an estimated £45 billion from other services to pay for higher-priced medicines. Analysis published in the British Medical Journal warns reduced spending on other health interventions could increase excess preventable deaths by 229,000. Sally Gainsbury's from the Nuffield Trust.
4: The government has made it a real target for improving NHS productivity, yet we have a deal that will drastically reduce the ability for the NHS to produce health benefits.
2: The government says the deal will allow access to life-changing new medicines. The Bank of England's governor has ruled out any interest rate cuts for now. Andrew Bailey says the Iran conflict means there's economic uncertainty despite falling oil prices. And sources have confirmed Taylor Swift's getting married to Travis Kelce tomorrow. It's the 4th of July weekend, a holiday known to be one of the pop star's favourites. From Sky News, I'm Cam Hall.
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0: Good
5: morning in London town. Temperatures are increasing to 25 degrees Celsius. Nice, warm, dry day. In the Midlands, temperatures are increasing to 21 degrees Celsius. A little cooler, but still nice and dry.
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5: 3 minutes past eight is the time. Hello, hello, hello. Kajal with you till 10 o'clock. And in this hour, guess what? We have a competition. A chance for you to go and see a really good theatre production in Leicester. It's all happening here. Stay locked in.
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0: And that's how we do a breakfast show here at Leica Gold and Leica Radio Midlands. Good morning. Gajal with you till 10 o'clock. And I'm going to dedicate this song to Arush. Arush, you're on your way to school. It's your last day. And you're with your dad, Amit. Oh, bless. Have a good one.
1: Your wake-up call. 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Leica Radio.
0: Quarter past eight is the time. Hello, hello, hello. Kajal is with you till 10 o'clock here on Leica Golden Leica Radio Midlands. And on the sister on our sister radio station, we have, of course, Donny Brasco on Leica Radio London and Manchester. Now, this is really weird, okay, because just by 6 o'clock in the morning, we're always interacting. We're always talking about breakfast. We're getting each other coffee and cappuccino. And it's now quarter past eight and I haven't even gone to see him today. And when I did go in the studio, he was in the bathroom. And I think when he came here, I was downstairs. And can you imagine we're right next to each other and we haven't even said hello to each other? That's terrible. That is really, really bad. I mean, how many of you don't say good morning or hello to your colleagues, you know, the ones you work with? How could you even do that? You're in the same office, same studio, same environment. Oh, hello, kyun nahi bolenge? Yeah, let me see if you can see me. Yeah, well, I think we've got all these posters on the window as well, so we can't really see each other. But phir bhi, yaar, ek dusre ko hello bhi nahi kaha. That's actually really, really sad. I'm actually quite sad about that. But I'm really excited about this.
1: It's competition time.
0: Yoo-hoo! I love competitions. And I just don't have one today. I have another one tomorrow. So, 2 days of competitions. Two different competitions. So, aaj hi shuru karte hain. Aur ye jo competition hai is brought to you by AK Productions for the stage musical Mrs. Kapoor's Daughter's Wedding 3, The Murder Mystery. And we are giving away two tickets to the Leicester show this Saturday. That's right. Only take part in this competition if you are available for the 2:30 show at The Curve in Leicester. So if you're not available, then don't take part. Very simple. And if you are available, please do take part. You've got to go and see this. It's so funny. It's so good. So entertaining. So colourful. So musical. And it's so Mrs. Kapoor's Daughter's Wedding Number 3, The Murder Mystery. Kya karna hai aapko? Bahut hi simple se competition hai. Aapko pata hai na, main bahut hi simple life, simple se competition karti hoon yahan pe. 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
3: I'm Greg Edwards. Some problems now at Stretton-on-Dunsmore. The A45 London Road is partially blocked after an accident just near to Memorial Island, the junction with the B4455, although traffic looks to be coping well. In Saltley, the B4516 Barrier Road remains closed because of a police incident with a diversion between Bridge Road and St Saviour's Road. Traffic's on the move around Highfields and around Handsworth Wood this morning on the centre. It's still busy on the M1 southbound on the approach to the M69 interchange, junction 21 near to Leicester. And that's your latest traffic and travel.
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0: What a classic from the hit film Boyfriend. And some more Mother of you in the vocals. It's 8:34. Good morning.
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0: 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We've all been planning to go to Dubai at some point this year and it just got cancelled. Well, guess what? These bans have been lifted and Southall Travel are pleased to announce the FCDO has lifted its advice against all but essential travel to Dubai, which means you need to call them now on 0208 574 8410 for the competitive deals to Dubai at all protected.
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I still do. I look at her pictures and I think, what a beautiful smile. But the funny thing is, she always used to smile. 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Because she believed there's a massive power when it comes to giving a gentle smile.

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A genuine smile activates facial muscles. 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I can see you smile.

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0: And that's how we continue your breakfast show here at Laika Radio Network from my favourite hit film, Maine Pyar Kiya. 10 minutes to 9 is the time. Don't forget, after 9, we have our Artist of the Week, Shamshir Begum. Any beautiful songs you know of hers, please do send through. And if we haven't played it, I will definitely play it for you here on The Breakfast Show. Apparently, half of parents have never taken their children to a museum. Oh my gosh. 40% haven't built a den together. And 29% have never played catch with them. So researchers who polled mums and dads with kids aged 4 to 8 found that many have never enjoyed traditional activities together, like feeding the ducks. 7 in 10 are yet to take their children to a toy store. I'm still waiting for that day when my parents take me to a toy store. And others haven't shared the joy of flying a kite with another one. That probably maybe because it doesn't really happen much here, I suppose. But historically, popular activities like going to the cinema, dressing up and colouring in or drawing together also remain unexperienced by many. Do you relate to this? Do you feel that you've not done a lot of these activities with your kids, grandkids? Do let me know. You know my WhatsApp number.
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3: I'm Greg Edwards. Problems in Burton this morning on Derby Road. It's partially blocked by an accident between Horninglow Street and Victoria Road. Traffic's a little bit slow past the scene. And if travelling in the Saltley area, Barrier Road remains closed because of a police incident with a diversion between Bridge Road and St Saviour's Road. Not too bad out on the motorways for the time being. Traffic's on the move on the M6 without any serious problems in the area and looking okay on the M42. The M1 southbound still has about a 15-minute queue heading towards the M69 interchange at Junction 21 near Leicester. And that's your latest traffic and travel.
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3: Top stories this hour. Captain Harry Kane's two late goals helped him keep pace with the World Cup's top scorers and saved England from a shock exit against DR Congo. Their 2-1 win sets up a last 16 match with co-host Mexico in the early hours of Monday. These supporters in Atlanta were relieved.
4: As usual, Harry Kane comes and rescues the day, doesn't he? Absolutely brilliant.
5: We were thinking we're going home. We both thought it, that we were going home.
6: Harry Kane's done it. 2-1. Come on, England, it's coming on!
3: Belgium and the USA will play each other after wins against Senegal and Bosnia, respectively. The Prime Minister will make a formal apology on behalf of the state this morning to all those affected by historical forced adoptions in England and Wales. Sir Keir Starmer will meet campaigners in Downing Street beforehand. An estimated 185,000 babies were taken from unmarried mothers and placed for adoption between 1949 and 1976. Education Secretary Bridget Phillipson addressed the matter before a committee last month.
7: The Prime Minister will have more to say on this shameful period in our history, reflecting the gravity of what has happened. But here and now, let me say to all of those affected, you will get the apology that you so profoundly deserve.
3: Kyiv's mayor says 10 people have been killed and more than 50 injured during overnight Russian attacks on the Ukrainian capital. A 9-story residential building partially collapsed. Ministers are talking up access to life-changing new medicines following last year's US trade deal. It's despite concerns raised in a study that it will take £45 billion away from other parts of the NHS and cause more than 200,000 extra preventable deaths. The body, which looks into potential miscarriages of justice, has been told to urgently improve. An independent review found interns doing work at the Criminal Cases Review Commission, which wasn't checked. And sources have confirmed Taylor Swift's getting married this weekend. It's understood 1,000 guests will celebrate her love story with Travis Kelce in New York tomorrow. From Sky News, I'm Cam Hall.
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1: world.
8: Good morning. In London town, temperatures are increasing to 25 degrees Celsius. Nice, dry, warm day. In the Midlands, however, temperatures are increasing to 21 degrees Celsius. Some cool breeze throughout the day as well, but a nice, dry one.
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8: 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In this hour, we reveal the answer, not the answer, the winner for today's Mrs. Kapoor's Daughter's Wedding's Murder or a Competition and Artist of the Week.
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1: Quarter past nine is the time. 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Kajal with you till 10. Right, this is Like a Gold, UK's number one Asian retro music station. 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That's right, we're coming to Leicestershire on 15th and 16th of August. To celebrate Leicester Miller. We have a great lineup of Like Radio Network presenters hosting both days with some really great artists. So make sure you are there. Abbey Park, Leicester Miller, exclusive radio partner, Like Radio Network. Also, we've had the competition, Mrs. Kapoor's Daughter's Wedding Part 3, the murder mystery. We've had a competition this morning. I'm going to announce very shortly who's won tickets to go and see the theatre production in Leicester in the Curve Theatre on Saturday.
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1: It's going to be done. Hum kisi se kam nahi. Mohammed Rafi and Sushma Shrestha on the vocals. 9:18 is the time. You are locked in to The Breakfast Show with Kajal. Like a Gold, Like a Radio Midlands. Yeah.

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3: I'm Louisa Gale, and along queues now shed south on the M1. A lorry fire has closed three lanes between Junction 18 for the A5 for Rugby down towards Junction 17 for the M45 at Dunchurch. And it remains busy as well in Burton on Derby Road, the A5121, an accident still partially blocking the carriage road in Victoria Road and the A511 Horninglow Street. Of course, like to get busy and out of Coventry through Elmden on the A45 Coventry Road because the lane restrictions now in place around Gables Road. As we'll be into out of Birmingham through Stechford. Stechford Road now closed for works there between Southbourne Avenue and Eastbourne Avenue. And in Saltley, Bower Road remains closed in an ongoing incident.
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0: What a classic that is. Such a beautiful one. Shamshir the Begum on the vocals. Artist of the week, of course, and till Sunday here at Laika Radio Network. My name is Kajal, by the way, and I'm with you till 10 o'clock. And we've got lots of things to share with you. We've got cricket update coming up very, very shortly. Kamal, at the moment, who is our commentator, is actually speaking to Donny Brasco on our sister radio station, Laika Radio Network. And then, of course, he'll be coming over to us as well, talking about the big match, which is tonight. And that's England who play against South Africa. So we'll be talking predictions and everything else in a few moments. But first, let's do this.
1: It's competition time.
0: So we had a competition earlier on, a chance for you to win a pair of tickets to go and see Mrs. Kapoor's Daughter's Wedding Part 3, The Murder Mystery. And that's taking place at The Curve in Leicester on Saturday at 2:30 p.m. And I've asked you if you are available, you want to go to Leicester on Saturday, you are based in Leicester, you want to go to The Curve Theatre, you want to go and see Mrs. Kapoor's Daughter's Wedding. Even I'm going to go. I'm going to go. So I am giving you a chance to give a pair of tickets. And there's so many of you who've actually entered the competition. So loads and loads of Midlands listeners, messaging in. And I do appreciate it. And I can only give two tickets away for one person per household. Tickets have to be collected, by the way, at the box office with ID. Without ID, you might not be able to claim them. And if you want to buy them, oh my gosh, please do. And let them know, yeah, that Kaj was saying this is brilliant. It's a really, really good theatre production, I have to say. I'm really, really impressed by it. I'd go and see it again for sure. It's colourful, it's exciting, quite dramatic, funny, musical, and the actors are phenomenal. And we've really been interacting with them a lot. We know them very well. They come here to Laika Radio Network as well a lot to always, always promote Mrs. Kapoor's Daughter's wedding theatre productions here. So we are grateful to have them on board. We're grateful to be part of the exclusive theatre productions as the radio partners. So let's now announce the winner for today's competition, and it goes something like this. I really want to know who it is, actually. Here we go.
1: You're a winner with Laika.
0: And the winner is Preeti with number ending in 051. Well done, Preeti. You won a pair of tickets to go and see Mrs. Kapoor's Daughter's Wedding. Wow. Well done, well done. Please do collect your tickets. Your tickets, not kittens. I mean, you may have some, but your tickets at the Curve Theatre, and enjoy it and let us know how it is. It's really good. Honestly, you're going to absolutely love it. Another competition will take place later on today on the Drive Time Show, Laika Radio Midlands, with Raj Budden and Laika Radio London between 4 p.m. and 7 p.m. So do listen out for that. I have another competition tomorrow. Oh my gosh, the competition I have tomorrow, you'll be like, Catch, I want to go. I mean, yeah, you could do, I suppose. But yeah, let's see. Try your luck tomorrow. In the meantime, let's talk about luck on cricket.
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0: Right, I'm waiting for Carmel to get off the phone. He's talking to Donny Brasco right now, Laika Radio London and Manchester. He's got a lot to say, and I can tell you why, though, because today's match is one where I will predict, I'm predicting right now, and I'd love your predictions to come through as well. England are playing against South Africa today. The match is at 6:30 this evening at the Oval. I'm going to go for England today. I am. I've seen how challenging they are. I've seen how amazing they've been playing. And not just that, though. We've got here, after the first semi-final of the World's T20 World Cup between Australia and West Indies, it turned out to be kind of a mismatch. The second had signs of being a far more even contest, and still with home conditions and unbeaten record behind them, England still go in as favourites against South Africa. Now, England have dominated the group stage, winning all five games, and their batting has found contributions from everywhere. The bowlers have adapted to varying conditions, and they have rarely looked under pressure. So their top three have scored a run rate of 8.8, and that's the best in the tournament, by the way, thanks to Danny White's White Hodges' superb form. The return of Nat Brandt after injury strengthens a very un-all-ready lineup, and although Sophia Dunkley ensured that England felt her absence at number three, having fallen short of the semi-finals in 2024, I do recall, England now have what it feels like the best opportunity to reclaim the T20 World Cup on home soil. So that's England. If we talk about South Africa, after winning four of their five group games, their campaign has lacked the fluency England have displayed. There have been moments of individual brilliance, but with a lineup that boasts of several big names like Laura Wolvaft, Mary Zant Kapp, this has been Brits, and Nadine de Klerk, they haven't looked menacing. So if spin has been England's greatest strength with the ball, South Africa's pace attack has carried their campaign. We've got Shabnam Ismail and Ayabonga Kaka, who have always been among the key wicket takers with their pace unit, sharing 25 wickets between them. So who is it tonight? Is it going to be South Africa? Is it going to be England? Let's find out here. Let's talk to Kamal and let's find out his opinion right now here on The Breakfast Show. Kamal, good morning. I understand you've had a nice conversation with Donny Brasco. So let's get to the point. South Africa or England? Hello? Can you hear me?
3: The crickety... Yeah. Hi, Kajal. Yeah. Yes. You put me on the spot. It's so early in the morning.
0: It's never early for cricket. Never early for cricket. Go on then, quickly. Which one?
3: It's going to be a big, big game. And you know what? Cricket is going to be a winner. But I think England may just scrape it. Being home team, home crowd, unbeaten at the moment.
0: Okay, 6:30 tonight, I've just literally given up a lineup of how well England have played this season. Africa, I do feel they're falling a bit behind slightly, so I'm going to go for England for sure.
3: For 100%. And I think it's going to be a cracker of a game because so much to lose and so much to win. So, you know, there's a big prize there, but I think whoever loses out of there, they put their heads up, but the women cricket, the World T20, it's been beyond of thoughts and thinking. It's at a very good place, Kajal.
0: It has, definitely. Right, well, let's find out later on tonight then. We'll catch up later on.
3: Sure, take care and have a lovely day.
0: Thank you, Kamal. Thank you so much.
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0: Okay, let's quickly get your predictions coming in. Women's cricket tonight, England or South Africa? Let me know right now.
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0: And for those who are not cricket fans, well, I wouldn't know why. Why would you not be a cricket fan? Here's for you. This was a nice one. Kumar Sanu track with Bela on the vocals from the hit film Imtihan. 9:38 is the time. Kaj with you till 10 o'clock here on The Breakfast Show. 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

0: आशा जी, लता जी, नेवर कॉल्स अ लवली वन, अली बाबा और 40 चोर. I remember this film as well. Right, it's 10 minutes to 10. Good morning. Got more, one more classic for you.
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0: And currencies this morning are trading at, here we go. Do you know, it's Mercury retrograde, so communication, computers and all have slowed down. Mine's slowing down very much today. Anyway, currencies are trading at 127.34 Indian rupees, 371.76 Pakistani rupees and 448.81 Sri Lankan rupees.
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0: Okay, so Ritu's up next and she's sitting in for Ravi Sharma. 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
3: I'm Louisa Gale and it's looking slow now heading towards the M6 at Junction 10, heading through Bentley on the Black Country route, the A454, an accident partially blocking the carriageway just off the Anson Junction, and it's also slow as well on the Bescot Road, the A4148, that's also partially blocked approaching the Darlaston Road. No change in Saltley for the Bowyer Road, that remains closed due to this morning's police incident between Bridge Road and St Saviour's Road. However, moving a lot better now into Grendon on the A5, that has reopened from this morning's accident near Boot Hill. And moving a lot better now into Burton, as the A5121 Derby Road has reopened from this morning's accident in Victoria Road and the A511 Horninglow Street.
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2: Top stories this hour. Boss Thomas Tuchel's urged parents to let their kids miss school so they can watch England's World Cup clash with Mexico. Last night's nervy win over DR Congo set up a meeting with the co-hosts in the last 16, which will kick off at 1am on Monday. It could mean bleary eyes in offices and classrooms. Here's the view of England's head coach.
3: Write an excuse for school and let them watch football. Come on, there's so much school to go to, but World Cup is every 4 years. Let them watch. There will be a big match on in 4 days, and we need the support of everyone, and especially of the children.
2: Mothers and children will finally hear the government say sorry later for the harm caused by forced adoptions. An estimated 185,000 babies were taken off unmarried mums in England and Wales in the 50s, 60s and 70s. Russian airstrikes have killed 10 people and injured more than 50 others in Ukraine's capital Kyiv. The city's mayor says some people are trapped in burning residential buildings there. An 18-year-old man has been charged in connection with attempted murder after a woman was hit by a car in Renfrewshire. The 49-year-old was taken to hospital after being struck in Linwood on Tuesday. An independent review says the Criminal Cases Review Commission, which examines potential miscarriages of justice, needs to urgently improve. The report criticises delays, overloading interns and not checking their work properly. It's after criticism over the handling of Andrew Malkinson's wrongful rape conviction. Dame Vera Beds, the interim chair of the CCRC.
4: Actual people who make the decision to send a case to a commissioner saying it should go to the Court of Appeal or it should not, that their work is checked at every stage so that we're assured that their decision making is accurate. We will put that in place.
2: Young workers feel undervalued and overlooked. According to new research, it found half of 18 to 25 year olds reckon their employer prioritises targets over their well-being. From Sky News, I'm Cam Hall.
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4: It was just another day, a familiar drive through familiar country. 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
3: Top stories this hour. Sir Keir Starmer will say sorry this morning over decades of forced adoptions in England and Wales. Around 185,000 children were taken from their unmarried mothers in the 1950s, 60s and 70s. A report 4 years ago found governments then bore ultimate responsibility for causing pain and suffering. Campaigner Karen Constantine says it's long overdue.
4: The reason it's vital is the ageing profile of the people that were impacted. And this wasn't 185,000 people. This is more like 500,000 people that were impacted by this heinous practice.
3: There have already been apologies from Welsh and Scottish ministers. A teenager has been arrested on suspicion of attempted murder after a 16-year-old boy was left with critical injuries following a shooting in Birmingham. Yesterday's incident in the Alum Rock area is not thought to be connected to a nearby mosque. 17 civilians are reported dead after Russian drone and missile attacks on Kyiv overnight. The country's foreign ministers called it a night of horror. The cost of diesels dropped by its highest amount in a single month since 2000, but the RAC's warning oil prices still remain higher than before the Iran war. School can wait is the message from England's head coach to the nation's youngsters as he urged them to stay up for Monday's overnight World Cup match with Mexico. They're into the last 16 after Harry Kane scored both goals in the 2-1 win over DR Congo. Dave Bricknell, who's the England captain's former youth coach, admits things could have been very different.
5: He volunteered to go in goal. He done very well in goal. And I thought, great, we've got a goalkeeper. And then one of his friends' mothers come up to me and went, Dave, he's not a goalkeeper. He plays on pitch, and he went on pitch. And the rest, as I say, is history.
3: And Tottenham have confirmed the signing of West Ham midfielder Mateus Fernandes. His £85 million transfer fee could be eclipsed later by Newcastle's Sandro Tonali, who's having a medical. From Sky News, I'm Cam Hall.
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3: 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This time there's a wedding, a secret and a murder.
4: OMG!
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3: 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And Birmingham on the 26th of July at the Alexandra Theatre. 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
2: Top stories this hour. The Prime Minister is apologising for decades of forced adoptions in England and Wales. Around 185,000 children were taken from their unmarried mothers in the 1950s, 60s and 70s. At least 17 people have been killed and dozens injured in a Russian drone and missile attack on Kyiv. Kremlin spokesman Dmitry Peskov says the overnight strikes had been aimed at military targets. That's despite damage to residential buildings, including the partial collapse of six floors of an apartment block. Military analyst Robert Clark says it seems to be in retaliation over pressure Russia's receiving on the battlefield.
3: I mean, it's classic Russian and particularly President Putin operation, which is, as soon as Russia are pressed in any meaningful way, they seek to press advantage against the Ukrainian population and wreak terror across cities, which is exactly what they've done.
2: A 17-year-old boy has been questioned on suspicion of attempted murder after another teenager was shot last night in Birmingham. Last night's incident in Alum Rock has left a 16-year-old in a critical condition. The government says it accepts all recommendations for change made by the public inquiry into the Southport stabbings. It found the attack could and should have been prevented and identified fundamental failings, including missed opportunities to arrest the killer. England boss Thomas Tuchel suggested parents should let their children skip school on Monday after supporting the Three Lions at the World Cup. Their last 16 tie with co-host Mexico will kick off at 1 a.m. Tuchel's claimed mums and dads should write an excuse for school. The government's skills minister, Baroness Jackie Smith, says it's not exactly the advice she'd give.
4: I think, you know, we should turn up at work, we should turn up at school to celebrate with our friends and colleagues a fantastic England victory in the Azteca Stadium.
2: And Graham Norton's been spotted arriving in New York City ahead of Taylor Swift's wedding this weekend. He's a rumoured guest. From Sky News, I'm Cam Hall.
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2: Top stories this hour. The Prime Minister has issued a formal apology on behalf of the state to survivors of forced adoptions, calling it a double injustice. An estimated 185,000 babies of unmarried mothers were taken away in England and Wales during the 50s, 60s and 70s. Earlier, Keir Starmer met some who'd been campaigning for decades in Downing Street. He then gave this statement in the Commons.
3: To all those impacted and affected, wherever they are in the country, the shame is not yours. The shame was never yours. The shame is ours.
2: The government has accepted all the recommendations made by phase one of the inquiry into the Southport killings. Home Secretary Shabana Mahmood says she'll do whatever is needed to protect the public. At least 18 people have been killed in an overnight Russian drone and missile attack on Kyiv. The Kremlin says the strikes were aimed at military targets, despite a number of residential buildings being hit. Racing legend Frankie Dettori has broken his thumb and several ribs after being involved in a car accident in Newmarket. The jockey's management says his car spun and flipped after it was shunted last night. Boss Thomas Tuchel's urged parents to let their kids miss school so they can watch England's World Cup clash with Mexico. Last night's nervy win over DR Congo set up a meeting with the co-hosts in the last 16. It kicks off at 1 a.m. on Monday. Here's the view of England's head coach.
4: Write an excuse, fool, and let them watch football. Come on, there's so much school to go to, but World Cup is every 4 years. Let them watch. There will be a big, big match on in 4 days, and we need the support of everyone, and especially of the children.
2: And O2 says it saw record traffic on its network during yesterday's match. The biggest spike in was 20% up on its previous peak. From Sky News, I'm Cam Hall.
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5: And the temperatures in London are 26 Celsius maximum, and in the Midlands it's 21 Celsius. Now, looking at the weather in London, this afternoon is set to be dry and fine with plenty of sunshine and just the odd patch of cloud drifting in at times. And in the Midlands, it'll be dry with easing winds in the afternoon as plenty of sunshine develops and it becomes warm.
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5: 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We are going to say happy birthday. Well, should we say happy birthday? We are actually remembering Muhammad Aziz.
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0: and the voice of Hariharan ji with Sadhana Sargam in film Dahek. Lekin, I've got a surprise for you. Hariharan ji is online and he's landed in London. 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
1: Flight was good. Akshay is with me.
0: Oh, wow. Akshay, welcome to London. This is the first time I'm speaking to you.
3: Thank you, man. Thank you so much. It's a pleasure being here. I'm really looking forward
1: and
3: to
1: this Amrita
3: performing.
1: Hi.
0: Hey. Hi, Amrita. How are you?
4: Hi. Good. How are you?
0: You all sound fresh. Doesn't look like you've just landed from a flight.
1: So kya hai na? Sab sleeping through the flight.
0: Lovely, lovely, lovely. So, milte hain baad mein.
1: Aji, aji.
0: Okay, welcome.
4: Okay,
0: Hariharan ji is here. Thank you very much. Bye bye. Yes, Hariharan ji has landed into London, and I thought we should welcome him. And they are all excited. And not only that, his son, daughter-in-law, they are all here. And they sounded quite fresh, and I was so happy to know that, because then 4 baje jab when I finish from here, I'm going to go and meet him with our anchor of the show. That's Beena Mistry. And we are going to go and obviously welcome him and also talk about the show that is going to take place on 4th of July. That's right, at the Royal Festival Hall. And Ashish Mathurji had gone to the airport to welcome him. He is the man who started the whole ball rolling, and he is the man who has organized the whole show. So look forward to meeting Hariji later on, and we shall keep you actually informed that legendary Bollywood playback singer Hariharan ji is live at Leica headquarters on Friday at 11:30. What about that?
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1: 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He'd let his speed creep a little too high as he approached a bend. 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The scary thing is, he didn't even realize. 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Think. Don't let your speed creep.
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4: Top stories this hour. The Prime Minister's apologised on behalf of the state to unmarried mothers in England and Wales who were forced to give up their babies for adoption. Around 185,000 were taken away between 1949 and 1976. Sir Keir Starmer's told the Commons the shame was never yours, it's ours. Reform MP Sarah Potchin broke down as she revealed her own mother took the secret to her grave.
5: My own mother was pressurised into giving up a baby for adoption, and this was handled by the church. I only found out after her death. I had to pay privately to find him, and we've now been united.
4: The ringleader of a Rochdale grooming gang won't be deported. Now it's thought he's been freed from prison. 73-year-old Shabir Ahmed served a 14-year sentence for multiple rape and child sex offences. He was stripped of his British citizenship, but a loophole in the 1971 Immigration Act means he can't be sent back to Pakistan. Rochdale MP Paul Waugh raised the case in the Commons.
6: Shabir Ahmed should be deported to Pakistan. Does the Leader of the House agree with me that the Home Office and the Foreign Office should do everything possible within their power to make sure people like Ahmed are deported and that their victims never, ever get to face them again?
4: At least 20 people have been killed in an 11-hour Russian drone and missile attack on Kyiv. Moscow says it's retaliation for Ukrainian strikes on oil facilities. The car finance compensation scheme has been partly suspended over legal challenges, leaving millions of drivers facing a delay. The average payout's around £830, but no one will get money until the court's making the ruling, probably next year. Jockey Frankie Dettori has been hurt in a car crash near Newmarket. He's being kept in hospital for scans. And some of the most popular Spanish airports for British holidaymakers are among the worst places for passport queues this summer. They include Alicante, Malaga, Palma and Tenerife. From Sky News, I'm Leisha McKenna.
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0: And looking at the weather, 26 Celsius is the maximum temperatures in London and 21 Celsius temperatures in the Midlands. And this afternoon is set to be dry and fine with plenty of sunshine and just the odd patch of cloud drifting in at times.
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0: 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In this hour, we're going to kick off with two songs of Hariharan ji. Yes, one is film Boxer and the other one film Roja. Hariharan ji, welcome to London.
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0: and you have been listening to Hariharanji. And we just spoke in the last hour to Hariharanji, who just landed at Heathrow Airport and was on his way. And Ashish Mathurji had gone to receive him. And they are traveling to the hotel now. So, bada acha laga mujhe sabse baat karke. He sounded quite relaxed because he said, night sleep ho gayi hamari flight pe. So it was wonderful to talk to his son and his daughter-in-law as well. And not only that, one thing I have to stress is in the show on 4th of July at the Royal Festival Hall, he's going to sing all his Bollywood hits. All the Hindi songs that you hear of Hariharanji, jaise maine abhi do gaane aapko sunaye, you know, aise hi gaane, unke sab jitne Bollywood hits hai, wo sab gaane wale hain. So, sunayenge aur lutf uthaiyega aur if he's in a very, very good mood, thoda Colonial Cousins bhi ho jayega because there are so many fans coming to hear his versatility, and he's going to show his versatility in the form of all his Bollywood hits. So make sure you come to the show.
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0: While looking at the football results, yesterday USA won against Bosnia and Herzegovina, and then England won against Congo. That's right, Democratic Republic of Congo, and Belgium won against Senegal. And today at 8 p.m., Spain will play against Austria, and at midnight, it's going to be Portugal versus Croatia. And then 4 a.m. in the morning tomorrow is going to be Switzerland versus Algeria. And so far, 26 teams are now out. And let's see how crucial it's going to get as we go further. And don't forget to, you can get your 15-minute free legal advice with our sponsors, Rack Law, if you mention Laika.
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0: 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Yes, Padma Shri Hariharan ji returns to the UK for Soul India at Royal Festival Hall, London, Saturday 4th of July. 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That's right. All his hit songs will be sung by him. आपको सुनाएंगे इतने प्यारे प्यारे गाने हैं to show his versatility in the ghazal world. He also has got numerous songs in the pop world in the form of Colonial Cousins and all his your favorite Hindi Bollywood songs that he is gonna sing on 4th of July. Tickets at southbankcentre.co.uk, Saturday, 4th of July at Royal Festival Hall, Hariharan, UK for Soul India. Another piece of good news is Laika Radio Network has confirmed a partnership with the premium hospitality brand Ragasan. 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
3: Stories this hour. Two 15-year-old boys who were spared custody for the rape of two girls in separate attacks in Hampshire have been sentenced to 4 years detention. The pair were given non-custodial sentences in May. The Court of Appeals ruled that that was unduly lenient. Lady Chief Justice Baroness Carr's been outlining why that has to change.
4: Each incident involving rape by more than one offender was extremely serious. But the fact that they repeated their behaviour after the first incident and did it again to a different person in the second incident is the crucial feature of these cases.
3: Elsewhere, former pop star Gary Glitter's been charged with historical sexual offences against a girl. They're alleged to have taken place in West London between 1978 and 1981. The leader of a Rochdale grooming gang at the centre of a deportation row is understood to have been released from prison. 73-year-old Sabir Ahmed served 14 years for rape and child sex offences. He was stripped of a British citizenship, but a legal loophole means he can't be sent back to Pakistan. Charlotte Leeming, who's outside HMP Leeds, says there are calls for the law to be changed.
5: He will be supervised in hostel accommodation, electronically monitored with a curfew on the sex offenders registered. But there are MPs, campaigners, victims and survivors who are saying they deserve better, that that doesn't go far enough.
3: Sir Keir Starmer's apologised to women in England and Wales forced to give up their babies at birth. It was under a system of forced adoptions. The Prime Minister told the Commons it was a stain on our history. Retired jockey Frankie Dettori's in hospital. He's been involved in a car accident and has several broken ribs. And Arthur Ferry's become the first British player to make it into the third round at Wimbledon. The wild card came down from a set to beat Finnish qualifier Otto Virtanen. From Sky News, I'm Leisha McKenna.
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6: Well, temperatures will recede from 26 Celsius to 13 Celsius in the London area and from 21 Celsius to 10 Celsius in the Midlands area. And tonight will stay dry throughout with plenty of clear spells and all and just a few areas of patchy cloud at times.
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6: Two down and one to go. 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

And that was Khuda Gawah Mein. 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So in the third hour, kya kya hone wala hai? 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

0: 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Abhi legendary Bollywood playback singer and Padma Shri Hariharan ji is live at Leica headquarters on Friday at 11:30 a.m. That's right, Tag QS, that is Hariharan on Leica Radio. 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
0: Yes, 26 teams are out now, and today we shall see another four teams actually leaving, and that is 8 p.m. Spain versus Austria. Kon jeetega, kon harega? At midnight, it's going to be Portugal versus Croatia. And then at 4 a.m. tomorrow, that's going to be Switzerland versus Algeria. Yes, it's going to be Australia versus Egypt as well a day later. And then Argentina versus Cape Verde. And then final match will be Colombia versus Ghana. And then we will get into the round of 16. At the moment, we are on round of 32 on the knockout stage. So, dekhega 8 p.m. Spain versus Austria and at midnight Portugal versus Croatia. And don't forget, you can get your 15-minute free legal advice with our sponsors, Rack Law, if you mention Leica.
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1: And RoboThink, where children don't just use technology, they learn to build it. robothink.co.uk/Leica.
2: I always look forward to one voice every day, and that is Kamal Prabhakar ji, to tell us more about what's going on with the women's cricket. Kamal ji, welcome.
3: Good afternoon, Baliji. Always a pleasure talking to you, and especially with your expertise in cricketing as well.
2: Thank you.
3: So, Baliji, as you know, we've got a fantastic semi-finals today.
2: Yes.
3: And we've got England, the mighty England, the home team taking on South Africa. South Africa, a good side, very, very good side, in fact. And the captain is leading from the front opening. And if she gets stuck and if she plays her innings, you're talking about a big innings. Mm. So, Baliji, it's in good level.
2: Yeah.
3: So everything to play for it, and the playing, the prices to get into the semi-final. So it's going to be amazing. So what do you think, Baliji? What is your prediction?
2: It's England, of course.
3: That's right. I think England is going to do it. But let's see. Let's have a great game. The last one was not very good semi-final. So yeah. I hope the crowd is going to be a massive, and it'll be a brilliant day. It starts at 6:30, so it'll be a brilliant game this evening.
2: Enjoy yourself. And of course,
3: thank you.
2: Give us the updates.
3: Thank you, sir.
2: Thank you.
3: All the best.
2: Bye-bye. That's Kamal Prabhakar ji.
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0: 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Traffic and travel.
1: Picking up some delays as you head northbound on the M6 this afternoon. A full closure there following on from a multi-vehicle accident. Junction 2, where you meet up with the M69 at Coventry through to 3 at Nuneaton. Northbound the M1 also struggling. A partial blockage following on from an accident just after Junction 23 at Loughborough. Still some queues around Oldbury where Church Street remains shut in both directions because of a police incident. That's from Freed Street through to Wesley Street. Elsewhere, not a bad picture overall. Does seem to be moving pretty well through the roadworks at Brown Hills despite those restrictions on the High Street out towards Brickkiln Street, and also pretty clear at Dudley through the roadworks at Burntree as well, down towards New Birmingham Road and Bradley Street. That's the latest. I'm Ed Shepherd.
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2: Top stories this hour. Two 15-year-old boys spared custodial terms for raping two girls in separate attacks in Fording Bridge in Hampshire have been sentenced to 4 years detention. The Court of Appeals ruled the punishment handed down to them in May was unduly lenient. Sir Keir Starmer's apologised to the victims of historical forced adoptions in England and Wales, calling the practice a stain on our history. An estimated 185,000 babies were removed between 1949 and 1976. Labour MP for Edinburgh North and Leith, Tracy Gilbert, shared her own story.
3: I have no idea if my birth mother felt forced to have me adopted. I do know that prior to the birth, she was in a Church of Scotland mother and baby home. My adopted parents have since died, but I'm sure they would not want to have adopted any child who had been forcibly removed from their mother.
2: Former pop star Gary Glitter has been charged with four historical sexual offences against a girl in the West London. They date back to 1978. The leader of a Rochdale grooming gang at the centre of a deportation row is understood to have been released from prison. 73-year-old Shabir Ahmed can't be sent back to Pakistan because of a legal loophole. Ukraine's president has cut short a trip to Ireland after a huge Russian bombardment on Kyiv overnight. 20 people are known to have died and at least 80 others have been injured in the drone and missile attack. The Kremlin says the strikes were aimed at military targets, despite residential buildings being hit. Lyudmila Tysokopakova lives in Kyiv.
4: What emotions I can have, it is horrible. I simply want to die and not see anyone. Windows of that room, this room, are broken. Curtains are ripped off in the kitchen too. Everything. Do you understand?
2: And in sport, Arthur Ferry's made it into the third round at Wimbledon. But fellow Brit Katie Swan is out, beaten by Madison Keys of the USA. From Sky News, I'm Leisha McKenna.
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5: Well, checking what the weather is saying for your Thursday, the 2nd of July, it is going to be dropping down to about 13 degrees Celsius in London. Tomorrow for your Friday, 26 degrees Celsius. So it's going to be sunny with a little bit of cloudy spells here and there. Not too bad. And in the Midlands tonight, dropping down to 10 degrees Celsius. Tomorrow, 25 degrees Celsius.
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0: course, part of the ever growing Leica Radio Network. Drive is brought to you by Pepe's Piri Piri. Lots and lots of Pepelicious stuff on the way for you. Got my back to back lined up. My thanks also going out to Ishford Nugget. As well to Bally Brumbull as well. They're both back tomorrow at 1 o'clock on Leica.
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2: Absolutely love that. Playing on Leica Radio from the film Kya Kehna. Sorry, you had Bally Bumbert in the studio with me. Seeing as Bally Bumbert has just finished on Leica Gold and Leica Radio Midlands. So came for a bit of a chin wag. You know how they all just drop in. So it was just having a quick chat with him. But yeah, it is all about your Thursday drive. How's it going? You feeling good? The weather is good, isn't it? I'm so glad that the weather is nice out there. And definitely not too warm. But if you're not too cold either. So yeah, we'll have lots of musty between now and 7 o'clock here on Drive. You get in touch and let me know how your day's going so far as well and how better I can make it for you. We'll be talking about the World Cup. Of course, yesterday's win for England. And on Sunday night, Monday morning, when the next match is going to be on with England, Mexico, it doesn't look like the government's going to be giving us any days off or if there's going to be any late openings of pubs either. So we're going to be able to watch it and to see what happens. I think next day will definitely be blurry-eyed, all right? So keep it right here on Drive. I'll tell you more about the particular story and also lots happening in the world of showbiz. More about Priya Darshan and Akshay Kumar working together. Shahid Kapoor also in the news as well, and Ranveer Singh as well. So all that and more coming up for you here on Drive. In the meantime, the hits just keep on coming up. By the way, I've got competitions galore on my show today. So two competitions and also lots and lots of interaction. So I'm going to start the show with my first competition after this.
3: Sounding better than ever in the sunshine.

Sigvinder Singh with Himesh Desai. Playing Girl Like a Radio, sounding absolutely fabulous in here. In the sunshine, it's me, Raj Badin. How you doing? You alright? You feeling good? Are you? And if you're not feeling good, let me know why you're wrong. I'm going to make it even better for you in my kind of special way.

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0: And the latest then on the World Cup. Let me remind you that earlier on, USA, the hosts, beat Bosnia 2-0, which means Bosnia are out, US are still in. It would have been bitsy if the hosts were out of the World Cup. So, yep, they are still in. And later on tonight, it's another big one, Spain versus Austria. That is going to be on at 8 p.m. So Spain is Visvanagar's team. Austria, whose team is Austria? Austria is Ashwini's team from Leica Gold and Leica Radio Greater Manchester. Okay, we shall see what happens tonight. Don't forget, also our sponsors are Racklaw, and when you mention Leica, you can get a free 15-minute session with them.
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0: 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Today's Choice Active on the way for you in a moment. There's no filmy scramble because I have got competition.
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0: Like a radio. It is competition number one. Okay, so let's do this then. I've got this very exciting prize. As you know, Leica Radio Network has teamed up with AK Productions for the stage musical Mr. Kapoor's Daughter's Wedding Number 3, The Murder Mystery, to give away two tickets to the Leicester show this Saturday. As you know, the show also broadcast in the Midlands. So it takes place this Saturday at the Curve Theatre at 2:30 p.m. Now, send in the word wedding if you're going to win these tickets. I've got a pair of tickets. These tickets are valid only for the 2:30 p.m. show and can't be exchanged for any other date or time. And don't forget, it is in Leicester. Winner tickets will be available at the box office under your name. 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T&Cs do apply. So if you're listening in Leicester or any surrounding areas, or if you're travelling from London to Leicester, you can do so as well and win the competition. Just send me the word wedding in the competition today and you could be in to win two tickets to see Missy Kapoor's daughter's wedding. Here's my number.
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0: always up to you, so get voting right now. And on the way,
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0: Ruffy G's vocals from the film Gina Gida, Anis Uski is on the way.
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1: Traffic and travel.
4: Picking up some delays as you head northbound on the M6 this afternoon. It's fully shut following on from a multi-vehicle accident from Junction 2 where you meet up with the M69 at Coventry through to Junction 3 at Nuneaton. We've also got queues northbound on the M1, a partial blockage there following on from an accident just after Junction 23 at Loughborough. And at Chellerston, we've had reports of an accident eastbound on the A50, so it looks like at least one of the lanes out there as a result of that, approaching Junction 3 at Swadling Court. Albury traffic busy as well on Church Street, a full closure there because of an ongoing police incident from Freeth Street through to Wesley Street. Watch out for delays through the roadworks at Brownhills, with High Street remaining shut in both directions for water main work from Church Road through to Brickkiln Street. That's the latest.
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0: What a track it is, and it's just getting hard. One of my favourite classics, that. Gina Kida. Don't forget, music like that on our sister service, Like a Gold, which is London's number one Asian retro music station. You can catch that 24-7 on 10:35 a.m. And of course, on the Ableist Radio if you're in London. If you're not, then you can listen to Like a Gold and Like a Gold 2 on the Like a Radio mobile app and also on Alexa. And let's bring out to my lovely Syra, saying a beautiful classic Raj dedicated to you, Acha. Sending you lots of love, and you've voted for track number one in today's Choice Active. Also, hello going out to Hema. Hi, Hema. And you said, lovely classic. Always Mohammed Rafi. Yeah, absolutely loving it. And you say, enjoying your music. Thank you very much for that. Jasmine, hello. G. Gessie Hall, sending you lots of love. Keep on listening as always. Also, Mina, got your message. Thanks very much. Nimala, hi to you. Good afternoon. Gargi, hello to you. Sham, how you doing? You're listening in. Happy Thursday of all our vibes to you. Raheem, hi to you. So yeah, if you want to take part in the competition, don't forget the competition is up and running. The competition is for tickets to Leicester. So if you are listening right now, taking part in the competition, remember these tickets are valid only for Leicester for Miss Kapoor's daughter's wedding. So Miss Kapoor's daughter's wedding is going to be stopping at Curve Theatre this coming Saturday. And that is in Leicester. So Like Ray Network is giving away two tickets to the much awaited Leicester show of Miss Kapoor's daughter's wedding number 3, The Murder Mystery. It takes place at the Curve Theatre and the tickets are valid for the 2:30 p.m. show. Send me the word wedding if you're going to be in to win a pair of tickets. And you could be in to win these. Remember, if you don't win, you can go onto mkdw.co.uk and you can also purchase them from there as well. TNCs do apply. And if you do win the tickets will be at the box office under your name.
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0: I think I did a little bit of shikidum shikidum. Just you and me in the room, right? I mean, this is like the modern version of Jabi Kojai, you know, so you got Bobby, and that's Piardina. This one seems a bit raunchy. On the film Doom. Anyway, how's it going, Treacle? You're right. It's me, Raj Bannon. So, quick reminder also, if you're going to win tickets to Miss Cool's daughter's wedding number 3, remember the tickets are valid only for the Leicester show. So, if you're planning on going to Leicester, or if you are in Leicester, hi! Then it's for Saturday at 2:30 p.m. This coming Saturday for Miss Cool's daughter's wedding number 3, the murder mystery. You could be going. Send me the word wedding right now. Upbeat is he worked on my number.
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0: And you know the number for today's Choice Active. Track 1 is Haripa. And track 2. Oh, Mangalam, Mangalam. Get voting right now. Winning song on the way for you a bit later on here on Drive. Also, let me just remind you, tomorrow we've got the legend himself, Hari Haranji. He's going to be live in the studios and he will be visiting Leica HQ around about 11:30 in the morning. So you'll be getting updates on Kush's mid-morning show, and also Ritu Sharma. She'll be in for Ravi Sharma on the Manoranjan, probably. That's it. It's Manoranjan, isn't it? So that is going to be on tomorrow around about 11:30. So we'll bring you all the updates here on Leica Radio. If you've got any questions for Hari Haran, send them over using the hashtag Hari Haran on Leica Radio. Hari Haran on Leica Radio, use the hashtag and we shall try to put them forward to him. And by the way, Hari Haran tickets I'm giving away as well. Pay our tickets after 5 o'clock.
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0: 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Mere Mehboob is on the way from Vicky Video. Vagada.
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0: Around Pink Out Like a Radio, some mother news today. Gary Glitter has been charged with new historical sex offences against a girl. And there's also news that's coming through to us about tomorrow, about Keir Starmer. We'll be introducing emergency legislation tomorrow to let all pubs stay open until 5 a.m. for England's 1 a.m. match against Mexico on a Monday. So there you go, some reprieve there. I'll keep posting on that particular story that's breaking right now. It is 4:48. Are you feeling all right? It's yours truly, Patch Bannon. Glad to say hi to Hajab Bundle as well, who's actually tuned in. I feel honoured, actually. The legend himself, tuning in to Laika. Sending him lots of his immigration guru, Hajab Bungle. Laika
1: 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DJ wale babu mera gana chala to. 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
1: Traffic and travel.
3: Long delays as you head northbound on the M6 this afternoon. It's fully shut because of a multi-vehicle accident from Junction 2, where you meet up with the M69 at Coventry, through to Junction 3 at Nuneaton. It's also busy around Chelleston on the eastbound side of the A50, lane block there because of a multi-vehicle accident. Junction 3 at Swadling Court. Still some restrictions around Newtown, southbound High Street, down towards the junction with Park Lane. We've got a blockage because of an accident there. Looks like there's also been some disruption around Coventry on the eastern bypass approaching Clifford Park Island. We'll keep an eye on the sensors, as well around Albury, where it's busy on Church Street. Got a police incident affecting you from Free Street through to Wesley Street. That's the latest.
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4: Top stories this hour. Two 15-year-olds who avoided being locked up for raping two girls in separate attacks in Hampshire have now been given 4 years detention. The Court of Appeal ruled their original sentences were unduly lenient. A third boy who encouraged one of the attacks will keep his non-custodial sentence. Lawyer Charlotte Proudman represents one of the victims and reads a statement from her.
5: I thought the sentencing hearing might help me. Instead, I feel like everything has gone backwards. I feel more trapped than I did before. I feel like I am the one who has been sentenced. I feel like I am the one living in a prison, even though I did nothing wrong.
4: Sir Keir Starmer's given a formal apology to victims of historical forced adoptions in England and Wales, calling it a stain on our history. Around 185,000 babies were removed over decades. Gary Glitter has been charged with four historical sexual offences against an underage girl. The former singer, who's 82, is due in court next month. The car finance compensation scheme's been paused after legal challenges. It means millions of drivers are facing a longer wait for payouts. England's chances of beating Mexico in the last 16 of the World Cup are doubtful, according to former player Paul Merson. Yesterday's 2-1 win over DR Congo sets up a tie in the early hours of Monday morning. Merson says the altitude factor gives the home nation a huge advantage.
6: They just run teams down. We don't really understand watching it at home. The difference, you know, we don't see it because you're watching Mexico and they're running and running and running and the other teams just get run off their feet. I don't see how they don't run England off their feet.
4: And Arthur Ferry has booked his place in the third round of Wimbledon. He was watched on by the Princess of Wales as he beat Finnish qualifier Otto Virtanen. Fellow Brit Katie Swan was knocked out by Madison Keys of the USA. From Sky News, I'm Leisha McKenna.
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7: Well, checking the weather as it stands right now for your Thursday, and tonight dropping down to about 13 degrees Celsius in London. Tomorrow, sunshine around 26 degrees Celsius, and the Midlands tonight dropping down to 10 degrees. Tomorrow, rising again to 25 degrees Celsius.
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0: It is so good, isn't it? That is वो लड़की बहुत याद आती है. Okay, Yagni with Kumar Shanu. 2 minutes after 5 o'clock. It is your drive home with me, Raj. And of course, sponsored by Pepe's Piri Piri. Lots of musty on the way for you here on the show. Leica Radio. By the way, so much going on in the world of news, business, sport. Got it all covered for you here on the show. There's a story I was reading here to do with how pubs and bars will be able to stay open up until 5 a.m. on Monday. So England supporters can watch the World Cup round of 16 match against host Mexico. So there's a lot of hoo-ha. Is anyone really be up at 1 o'clock in the morning to be drinking at a pub? Even though England win or lose, whatever it is going to be, the outcome, what about the morning? But there you go. Even watching it at home, I think, will be nice and peaceful. But anyway, alcohol license hours will be extended for the match, kicking off at 1 a.m. That is making the headlines today. There's also news that I was reading here to do with Shahid Kapoor, who is set to start shooting for Adal Badal in October. That is going to be actually a light entertainment movie that's going to be coming out sometime next year. But the shoot of that is going to be going on the floors in October. Also, looks like Shahid Kapoor could be starring with Janhvi Kapoor in that. Priyadarshan, by the way, he's confirmed that he's working with Akshay Kumar for the 9th time running. It's going to be a big movie, that. So Akshay Kumar is going to be doing that, and he did Bhoot Bangla recently, so he's got some big things happening on that front. Away from that, the story yesterday that broke, which I forgot to tell you about, was about the Halifax brand is set to be scrapped after 173 years. It is moving and rebranding to Lloyds. So that means Halifax will be moving away from the high street, and it will be all about Lloyds. So keep it right here on Drive. We'll tell you more right now, though.
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0: Let's continue with the feel-good tracks. Sean and also Alka Yagnik. Also on the way for you, standby, another competition. And Nisha, congratulations to you. Number ends with 731. You won the tickets to see Miskwa's Daughter's Wedding Season 3 at the Curve Theatre in Leicester this coming Saturday. Competition 2 on the way.

0: What a track it is with Sean and also like Yagnik. Yeah, Hawaii from the film. Bas itna sa khwab hai.
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0: 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We'll keep you posted here on Leica Radio. 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
0: Right, competition number two for you here on Drive. As you know, Leica Radio Network is giving away two tickets to the much-awaited exclusive concert featuring Harihadan. Harihadan is going to be in the studio tomorrow, by the way, at Leica. It's going to be absolutely amazing. And the concert is on Saturday night. It is taking place on the 4th of July, this coming Saturday at the Royal Festival Hall. What are you going to do? Send me the name of your favourite Harihadan song. Send me Kuch Bhi, Koi Bhi Gaana Dikha Do of Harihadan. And can I also say that when you see him at the concert on Saturday, it's going to be a full-fledged Bollywood concert. All his popular Bollywood songs are going to be played. It's going to be absolutely massive. And remember, if you don't win, you can still purchase tickets from southbankcentre.co.uk. Winner tickets will be available at the box office. Or just let you know, the tickets will now be available at the box office. If you won previously or have you won this week, then let me tell you that the tickets will be available at the box office under the winner's name. All right, so they will be there with your ID number and as your telephone number, your mobile number will be there as ID purposes. All right, so it's happening this coming Saturday. If you want to win these tickets, two tickets to see Harihadan live in concert on Saturday, simply send me the name of your favorite Harihadan song on this number right now.
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0: Well, stand by then. Jab Talak is on the way.
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1: Traffic and travel.
3: A very good evening. I'm Johnny Ratner. There are long queues north of Coventry on the M6. The motorway remains closed from Junction 2 to 3. The M69 up to the Nuneaton exit at the scene of a multi-vehicle collision. The M1 heading north towards Leicester, really slow, approaching Junction 21 at the M69. Generally really slow through Leicester city centre. Back to the motorways briefly. The M42 has a lane out southbound towards Junction 1 at Bromsgrove. The lorry's caught fire, and in Newtown, the high street, the A34 is blocked southbound by an accident just north of Birmingham city centre. That's the latest traffic and travel.
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9: It was just another day. A familiar drive through familiar country. But then, just around the corner, came the unexpected. He'd let his speed creep a little too high as he approached a bend. And he was no longer driving at the right speed for the road. The scary thing is, he didn't even realize. Driving even a little too fast for the situation is a major cause of collisions, especially on country roads where you don't know what's around the corner. Think. Don't let your speed creep.
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0: I think that is their Jeb Deluxe Painting Gown Like a Radio. Sounding absolutely fab. How are you being gorgeous? You're white. Are you white? You're white. And also, I will be getting an update with Gumarabako on the cricket state of things as well. Seeing as the cricket is dominating the headlines and the finale for the Women's World T20 that is coming to an end this weekend. So stand by for that. In the meantime, though...
1: Baden.
0: The competition for the Hurry Huron tickets continue. As you know, the concert takes place. It's coming Saturday. A couple of days left. If you're going to take part in the competition, then you can do so. Send me the name of your favourite Hurry Huron song. And you can be in to win two tickets to see Hurry Huron live on Saturday night at the Royal Festival Hall in London. Hello.

0: Hawthorne playing here on Like a Radio from the blockbuster film Sayara. Absolutely fab, isn't it? Vishal Mishra with Hansika Puri. And of course, the soundtrack that we love to bits here on Like a Radio Network. So, do you know what that story I was telling you about earlier to do with the 1 a.m. start for the England game and how pubs will be allowed to be open until 5 a.m. Keir Starmer, the Prime Minister, says that kids should still go to school on Monday despite the England match kicking off at 1 a.m. He recommends fans keep a time for a nap on Sunday to avoid being tired. So there you go. You've just been told by the Prime Minister to make sure you take a nap on Sunday so you're okay and in good health for work and also school the following day. And it's the next week, the final week anyway, before kids break off for the summer holidays. 6 weeks holidays, right?
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0: I'm sure that this man who has been on his feet over the last couple of weeks or so is going to be looking forward to a bit of a lie in himself. That is Carmel Probaca, our cricket expert who joins us live here on the radio with the latest on the cricket. Kamal, kaise ho?
3: Good afternoon. Theek hai, Raj. Aap sunao, kaise ho? All is well?
0: I'm good, absolutely. What's going on?
3: Well, you were just talking about blockbusters. So we got a blockbuster game coming up just now. And it's going to be England taking on the mighty South Africans. And it's going to be one hell of a game. At the moment, Raj, I'm just outside the gate. People in the hundreds and hundreds are walking in, both England supporters and South Africans. And the sun is out. And it's going to be a great evening game because 6:30 starts. But England, obviously being the home nation, the home crowd is going to be behind them. So everything for them is set to win the game. But then you got South Africa who's standing in their way, which they have a very good team, and their captain who leads from the front is a great batsman. And if she gets stuck in, then England better watch it because she can score big. So we got an interesting game. Let's see what happens. We'll give you updates later. But at the moment, the scene is set, the stage is set, the ground is set, and skill of cricket is going to be played. And the winner out of that, the prize for them is to the final, which is on Sunday, the 5th of July.
0: Kamal, absolutely Lord. Fantastic. Thank you so much. Yeah, at Lords, so that's going to be on Sunday. And we'll catch up with you again later.
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0: It is a summer of sport, isn't it? 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It's all kicking off with the Bradford City Mela. 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Then we've got Reading Mela, also on the 1st and 2nd of August. Then we've got the big one, Leicester Mela, taking place on the 15th and 16th of August at the Abbey Park. 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
0: So still got the brand new episode yet to drop. That's happening at 6 o'clock today. 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It is right there now for you to check out. And then another one dropping after 6.
1: 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Playing next with Raj Patton.
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What a classic. It's a daytime classic and one of those absolutely amazing gems. Arijit Singh with Shreya Ghoshal. Drive Time with Raj Bhatt. It is 5:48. Hello. Like a radio. By the way, the retirement age in Germany has risen to 70. Would you believe it? 70. It's quite a big rise for Germans out there. That's making the headlines right now. By 5:48, let's continue with the hits. Nearer Street.

0: I think a correct dealer playing Girl Like a Radio, Sunny City Fab. Right, today's comedy show winner for the Hurry Hurry ticket is Dipkisha Patel. Dipkisha Patel, your number ends with 201. Congratulations!
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0: Dipkisha Patel, congratulations. You won the two tickets to see Hurry Hurry live in concert this coming Saturday. 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
3: Good evening, I'm Johnny Ratner. We've still got long queues on the M42 southbound junction 1 at the Bromsgrove exit. A lorry's caught fire in the inside lane, closing it. And on the M6 heading north towards Birmingham, the slip road at junction 5, that's the Castle Bromwich exit, currently blocked off. Recovery work is underway. Still really slow through Hinckley on the A5. There's something going on just off the M69 and I'm currently looking into it. And just north of Birmingham City Centre, Newtown High Street, the A34, still partly blocked in Phillip Street and Park Lane. And that's at the scene of an accident. That's the latest traffic and travel.
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0: 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I've got my 3 second rule on the way for you and lots more hits, but now it's 6 o'clock.
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3: Top stories this hour. The Court of Appeals decided sentences handed to two 15-year-olds for raping two girls in Hampshire were unduly lenient. The boys were spared custody in May over separate attacks in Fordingbridge, with a judge saying he wanted to avoid criminalising children unnecessarily. They've now been locked up for 4 years. Lady Chief Justice Baroness Carr explained why the original decision couldn't stand.
4: We found that the judge had undervalued the seriousness of their offending and the serious harm caused by it to the complainants. Notwithstanding their young ages and their vulnerabilities, sentences of detention for X and Y were unavoidable.
3: A Married at First Sight UK cast member's been arrested on suspicion of rape. They've since been bailed. It comes after two women made allegations against three men in a documentary in May. They all deny wrongdoing. In other news, England fans will be able to watch Monday morning's World Cup last 16 tie against co-host Mexico in the pub. Licensing laws have just been relaxed. Joe Rawson reports.
5: Pubs and bars in England and Wales can stay open until 5 a.m. covering the match, which kicks off at 1 a.m. UK time. The decision removes the need for venues to apply individually for extended hours. The government says the change will support the hospitality sector, while Prime Minister Sir Keir Starmer says it's good news for supporters and good news for pubs, adding the whole country will be backing the team.
3: The Prime Minister's issued a formal apology to unmarried mothers forced to give up their babies for adoption. Around 185,000 in England and Wales had their children taken away between 1949 and 1976. 8 days after the back-to-back earthquakes in Venezuela, a security guard's been found alive. The man was in a small cabin when the first tremor struck, which helped shield him from the crushing debris. And British wildcard Arthur Ferries through to the third round at Wimbledon. Katie Swan is out. From Sky News.
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0: By checking the weather as it stands right now for your Thursday, tonight in London, 13 degrees Celsius. Tomorrow in London, about 26 degrees Celsius. Lots of sunshine around. And in the Midlands tonight, dropping down to 10 degrees. And tomorrow, 25 degrees Celsius.
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0: Hello, gorgeous. Thursday drive it is. I'm going to say hi to Manev and also to Irav as well. Both of you who are in the car at the moment listening to me on the radio. So Manev and Irav, hi to you. Happy Thursday vibes. Well, let's continue the feel-good tracks. Let's get back to back. A little bit of She Lucky Giovanni.
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0: It is so good, isn't it? Bijuria, Bijuria, playing it on like a radio. Surinigan with RC Score. Did that on here? Varun Dhawan in this film. Janvi Kapoor. What a track.
1: Like a radio.
0: So 6:11 then, it's your Thursday drive. Don't forget, tomorrow morning we have got the one and only Hari Haran. He'll be in the studios at Leica HQ. Very, very excited about that, ahead of his concert that is taking place on a Saturday at the Royal Festival Hall. Congratulations once again. I hope I'm saying your name right, by the way. Deepiksha. Deepiksha, is it? Deepiksha Patel? In the betting with 201, you've won the two tickets for my show. But I believe that Radio Valley also has a chance for you after 7 o'clock to win tickets. So it's happening here on Leica Radio Network. Just keep listening. There's so many prizes and so many things happening. And can I say also, watch this space, because you know how we've got a summer of melas, we've got a summer of this, summer of that. We've got a summer of giveaways happening. Very, very exciting stuff. Some of the stuff, I'll tell you now, on UK Asian Radio, the biggest ever. That's how big it is. And it's going to be like months on end of that. So watch this space. We're doing some big things here on the Leica Radio Network. Away from that, there's also a very interesting poll here to do. We have more than 30% of us have done this in the kitchen. And that is drop food on the ground and then used it in a meal anyway. Absolutely vile. Who does that? No. Chuck it away. I mean, even this, what is it? Was it a 3-second rule? Whatever it is. What is it, 2-second rule? Pick it up quickly and then, yeah. No, I can't do that either. Once it's on the floor, that's it. It's got to be in the bin. So let me know, right? That is it in the news. Have you ever done that? Let me know if you've ever been cooking for someone. I mean, I obviously won't name you on the radio. Have you ever, like, dropped food on the floor and then just put it into the padilla? Saying, the guests are going to know that it's on the floor. I don't know. Just let me know. We'd love to hear your views on that. Also, 3 in 5 of us have a secret we dread friends or family finding out about. Millions of us have a skeleton in our closet, ranging from affairs to relationships. Oh God, really? Secret children? What? Really? What's all this about? Where's this survey come from? Absolutely butt the me stuff going on there. I mean, I'm not the one to judge. I mean, if you have got a secret, I can't say anything. I'm not here to be some kind of Samaritan or Agni uncle. And then Chandora. Anyway, if you've got a less of that kind of dark secret, then let me know, right? And is there a particular person that you have, maybe a family or a friend, that you trust more than any others? Get in touch. Right, 6:14, I've got some Sartaj on the way for you. What's the failure there? I like this version of Ishkamina, playing it on Leica Radio. And also, I've got my 3-second rule on the way for you as well.
1: 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Yeah.

0: I think it's a Camina playing here on Like Radio from the film Do Baby Do Die. Something like that. It's releasing tomorrow. And the release is tracked this week. It's Camina 2.0 here on Like Radio.
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0: Well, stand by. I've got a special guest on the way for you in the next couple of minutes talking about the Asian Achievers Awards. As you know, that we are the exclusive radio partners of that as well. So we're telling you about that. Also, barely though, let me just launch today's 3-second rule. Can you work out which song this is within 3 seconds? Have a listen.
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0: That's it. Did you get it? Get in touch and let me know. 3 seconds of that, Ghana. Did you work it out? Get in touch. By the way, I got to say hi to Jiggy. Jiggy's saying, Raj, that's the reason why I don't go to people's homes for dinner. Just in case they've dropped the food on the floor and they've bunged it back into the patilla. I was going to actually say the same to you, Jiggy, but I don't want to sound too grumpy on the radio. But yeah, I'm so glad you said it for me. Anyway, once again, my 3-second rule. Can you work this out?
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0: Love this track, it's so good, isn't it? So Tinder Sardaj playing here on Laika Radio. That is Iko Mikke here on Laika. Right, moving on then, shall we do this?
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0: It's yours truly, Vaj Badanin on Drive at 6:22. Right, before I go to my 90s throwback, I've got a very special person who joins me live on the telephone. And that is Mr. Pratik Dadani, who is the Managing Director of EPG. Now, you're hearing lots of events here on the Laika Radio Network. You'll hear Bridge India, the event that we were part of. Of course, the India Week event. There was also loads happening. Even yesterday, I was at a very special event that was launched ahead of the Asian Chiefs Awards that are taking place in September. So it was a pre-launch event that took place in central London yesterday. And to tell us more, we got Pratik Dadani, who joins us here on Laika Radio. Pratik, how you doing? Good evening to you.
2: Hi Raj, great to be with you.
0: Pratik, first of all, I want to say congratulations, because I know that you're doing some incredible things in the community and also for businesses, entrepreneurs, and also startup businesses as well. How's it all been for you? Because we've just concluded India Week and everything related to Bridge India, and now it's going to be all eyes on your flagship event, Asian Achievers Awards.
2: Yes, all hands on deck. So India Week, we had 9 events over 5 days across 6 locations in London. We had nearly 2,000 people across the week from more than a dozen countries. That was a lot of fun. We had celebrities, we had actors, we had business people, we had tech entrepreneurs. Now that's all finished. 18th of September on a Friday is the Asian Achievers Awards happening in central London, and we're likely to get about 600 people from across the South Asian community coming to celebrate the very best in our community.
0: And the Asian Achievers Awards have been going on for many, many years, and it is a staple in the Asian kind of events calendar in the UK. It's done incredibly well, and you've taken that on. You've taken the success of that, continuing with it, and taking it to a bigger platform. Tell us a bit about the success of Asian Achievers Awards and why it is rated so highly.
2: Yeah, so we're the oldest South Asian Awards in the UK. It's the 24th year this year. And one particularly distinctive thing that we have about the awards is, if you look at the Sunday Times Rich List, almost everybody who's South Asian on the Sunday Times Rich List, except about 2 people, have been to the Asian Achievers Awards over the last decade and a half. I don't think any other event in the country, whether that's Asian or mainstream, can say that.
0: That is brilliant. That is a great way to look at it. Okay, and there's the nominations process that is currently ongoing. That's coming to an end very, very soon. So I'm sure you want to give everyone a final kind of push on that.
2: Absolutely. So if you are South Asian and you think you've done something amazing in business, in music, in art, in community service, in public service, go to asianachieversawards.com and submit a nomination for yourself. Every year we get between 400 and 500 nominations, but the nominations deadline ends tomorrow at midnight, so you've got just over 24 hours.
0: And then the shortlist announcement is happening sometime in August?
2: Yes, so 3rd of July tomorrow is the last day for the nominations, and 3rd of August is when the shortlist is announced. We've got 9 awards, 4 people on the shortlist for each award, and then the ceremony happens a month and a half later on the 18th of September. But the one thing we do differently to other awards is we don't announce the judges from now. We announce them when the shortlist comes out, so that no one can call up the judges and take them for a nice cheeky lunch or cheeky dinner to influence them. So the judges will also come out on the 3rd of August along with the shortlist.
0: That is a great move there. I like that, Pratik. I just want to wish you all the best, because I know you're doing some fantastic things with all the events, and of course Laika Radio Network is your exclusive radio partner for the events that you do. But once again, asianachieversawards.com is the website address, the 24th year of the absolutely fantastic luxurious awards, the Asian Achievers Awards, that are happening on the 18th of September. Details on the website. And how much do you love, Pratik, how much do you love Laika Radio?
2: 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Without Laika's support, we couldn't pull this event off. Neither could we pull off India Week. So thank you to you and everybody else in the team that does so much for us.
0: Oh, thank you so much. It's I thought I'd just get you on the spot there, because I know that you can't really say anything else but say that. But thank you again, Pratik. Wish you all the best. And by the way, there was a very special episode that we did for Bridge India and for India Week, which is available on our podcast, Laika Extra. And Pratik Dadani actually features on that particular episode. So do check check him out, and you can see how handsome he is as well. Pratik, thank you very much. Enjoy your evening. Take care.
2: Take care.
0: Bye-bye. There you go. That's Pratik Dadani, the Managing Director of EPG. You're hearing about a lot of the events. Asian Achievers Awards going to be the next big event that's happening. And Like Radio Network is the exclusive radio partner for that. It's happening on the 18th of September. Once again, the website is asianachieversawards.com.
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0: So then you have Spain and Austria. They're playing at 8 o'clock tonight. And let me tell you, tomorrow, it's going to be, as in tonight, midnight, it's going to be Portugal and also Croatia. Tomorrow morning at 4 o'clock, you've got Switzerland and Algeria. I just realised Croatia is my team in the sweepstakes. So I think tonight is going to be a big one with Portugal, but I don't have many hopes. Let's just see what happens. Anything's happening at the moment with the World Cup. There's so many surprises that are being chucked up in the air. 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
0: Right, once again, quick reminder on my 3-second rule. This is just for fun. Can you work out the name of the song in this particular, in this little clip? Get in touch and let me know if you can work it out.
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2: A very good evening. I'm Johnny Ratner. Well, let's start with the worst of the queues, which can be found on the M6 if you're heading north towards Birmingham or even further up towards the M54, the exit slip road at Junction 5. That is the Castle Bromwich exit. Of course, is currently closed. Highways England appear to be recovering a vehicle I can see on the cameras. It looks like a car. And just north of Birmingham City Centre, the High Street at Newtown, the A34 still blocked off southbound between Park Lane and Phillip Street following an accident. Church Street at Oldbury, that's shut for a police investigation. And Gypsy Lane remains shut between Marston, Javet and Griff following an accident. That's the latest traffic and travel.
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0: देखिए दस आपके करीब फेंगे लाइक रेडियो फ्रॉम द फिल्म सचिन की बाहों में really good track that playing here like her right 641 all about your feel good tracks let me tell you also that if you like your 90s tracks we have a 24 hour radio station by the name of Leica Radio 90s available on the Leica Radio mobile app and also on Alexa with nothing else but those 90s throwbacks continuously
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0: Well, before I sign off, then let me just announce today's answer for my 3-second rule. It was Arvind Jarman from the film War 2. That was the answer. Jasmine, lots of love. I know you've been interacting so much and you're loving the music. I'm so glad you are. Nilmalaji Gessi Ho, you said, really enjoying the show. Thank you very much. And you said, guess what? Listening from Alexa, like a radio, and from my phone, like a gold. My husband said, kuch kaam nahi hai. I love that. So you got two devices. One, this is like a radio. One on Like a Gold, which is absolutely fantastic. Dabblings, hi to you. Chinchu, hi to you. You got the answer incorrect, by the way. You said the gentleman, Banduk Meri Lele. It wasn't that one. It was actually, I'd just given the answer, War 2 Arvind Jarman. And G, you got the answer right as well earlier on. Right, that's it from me. I'm going to go now. Don't forget, I don't come on Fridays anymore. So it's about our lovely Annika, who will be on Weekend Drive tomorrow between 4 and 7. And she's got the chart show at 6 o'clock as well. So, yeah, lots happening with Annika this weekend with Weekend Drive. Radio Wally's up next on Like a Radio Greater London and Like a Radio Midlands. Drive Time with Rajpath. Ashwini is in for Anissa Nasir on Like a Gold and Like a Radio Greater Manchester. And I'll be back on Monday at 4. Enjoy your evening and your weekend. Bye.
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1: Traffic and travel.
3: A very good evening. I'm Johnny Ratner. Big problems if you're driving north towards Birmingham or further up the carriageway towards Walsall or the M54. On the northbound M6, the slip road at the A452, the Castle Bromwich exit junction 5. I can see on the camera still closed off as recovery work gets underway. Just north of Birmingham city centre, Newtown High Street is blocked southbound from Park Lane to Phillip Street following an accident, and we're just getting word in just north of there. We've got problems at King's Standing for the A453 College Road, partly blocked northbound by an accident involving a bus and a car near King's Standing Road.
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11: It was just another day, a familiar drive through familiar country. 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
2: Top stories this hour. Pubs and bars in England and Wales will be able to stay open until 5am on Monday. The government's pushing through legislation allowing England supporters to watch the World Cup round of 16 match with Mexico starting at 1 in the morning. It means individual premises won't have to apply for extended hours. The hospitality sector's welcoming the move, but our political correspondent Ali Fortescue says not everyone's happy.
3: Before the World Cup, the UK Football Policing Unit had raised concerns about these sorts of licensing hours being extended and what that means for them in terms of certain neighbourhoods.
2: The Attorney General's welcomed the decision to increase the sentences of two teenage boys who raped two girls in Hampshire. They were originally spared custody, but the Court of Appeal has given them 4 years detention. The family of one victim says justice has finally been done. The Prime Minister has issued a formal apology on behalf of the state to survivors of forced adoptions, calling it a double injustice. An estimated 185,000 babies of unmarried mothers were taken away in England and Wales over 27 years. Earlier, Sir Keir Starmer met some who had been campaigning for decades in Downing Street and gave this statement in the Commons.
4: To all those impacted and affected, wherever they are in the country, the shame is not yours. The shame was never yours. The shame is ours.
2: A cast member from Married at First Sight has been arrested on suspicion of rape. The man's been questioned and bailed. Drivers who may have paid too much for car finance face a longer wait for possible compensation. The Financial Conduct Authority suspended parts of its redress scheme because of legal challenges. And head coach Vitor Pereira has left Nottingham Forest. He only joined in February. From Sky News, I'm Leisha McKenna.
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5: 2 minutes past seven. Good evening. You're tuned into Leica. Looking at that weather for you now. Very pleasant evening ahead with plenty of sunny spells later on. The winds gradually easing away, leaving us with a light night ahead across the region, a minimum of 9 degrees. So go ahead, baby, crack open those khidkiyan tonight.
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5: 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You're tuned into Leica. It is all about bringing you the biggest beats around. Big shouts get out to Raj. He kept you nice and entertained. Let's get you rocking and rolling. Shaking and grooving as we kick off Istanbul with two big tracks back to back.
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0: such a big one, isn't it? What a star. Kicked you off with Vella. And then this one from Raw One, Akon, Michelle Dadlani on the vocals. It's criminal how there's no more tracks with Vishal and Akon. I think we need to push for that one to happen. 7 by 7, good evening. You're tuned into Laika, whether you're joining us across Greater London or the Midlands. 14:58 AM, DAB, Alexa, Google Home, LaikaRadio.com, that Laika Radio mobile app. I've got Swags and Swaggers, baby. Get those messages across, because I've got a few special things to tell you. Firstly, it's Thursday, which is a new Friday. One of the two things that I need to tell you, one of them is the fact that I am giving away two tickets to the Hariharan concert that's happening this weekend. Let's see if you guys can guess what the second thing is. It's to do with me and it's to do with my show tomorrow. If you can guess it, you get an extra shout out. Come on, get those yeses across right now.
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0: is definitely the summer anthem of 2026. Sajid Faji, Sia, David Guetta, Ranja. Big shouts going out to Sham, locked in and listening. Traveling, lots of love going out to you as well. Keep those messages rolling, baby.
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1: Football score updates brought to you by Rack Law Solicitors, specialists of family law, immigration law, property, civil disputes, wills and probate, and for other legal requirements.
0: So, of course, we know that in just a short while, Spain will take on Austria at 8 o'clock for its place in the World Cup. The last 16 winners will play Portugal or Croatia in the next round, which is on Monday. Now, Spain is aiming to win the first World Cup knockout match since 2010. Australia are playing the first knockout match at the tournament since 1954. So, probably before a lot of us were born. Spain are another one of, one of the ones that are a household favourite to name. But as we've already said, the winner of tonight's match in LA will either face Portugal or Croatia in the last 16. It is a contest where we're going to see, two big teams take on one another going head for head for that round tonight. Let me know what your thoughts are. I mean, it's not a secret. Spain's World Cup campaign has so far been generally very smooth, especially that very surprised 0-0 draw by Cape Verde in their opening match. I think they are going to be taking on home tonight. But let me know, what are your predictions? Let me take you back to 2009. Correct me if I'm wrong, but I think it was November 2009 when the two sides last met and Spain ran out 5-1 winners. Tonight, I think they might give us action replay. And of course, don't forget, you can always get your free 15-minute consultation just by mentioning Leica Radio to our partners, Rack Law Solicitors.
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0: Hamlet on the vocals of this one. Title track, Akiyon Ke Jaro Ke Se. So many lovely messages coming in for this one. Big shout going out to Bobby. Yes, it was the title track itself. Hema, lots of love going out to you as well, saying, oh my God, Radio Wally, enjoying your music as always. God bless. What a classical voice of Hemlata Ji. By the way, my real name is also Hemlata, short for Hema. Oh my God, dekho ye gana, aapki hi naam maine kar diya fir Hema. What a beautiful song, what a beautiful name for a beautiful lady. Lots of love going out to you. Jitendra Ji is all saying, Radio Ali, what a lovely sweet dil beating the gane. I love that. So cute. That's right. Keep those messages rolling. Let me know you're part of this party tonight because it's competition time. That's right. Like Radio Network is giving away 2 tickets to the much awaited concert. Hari Haran Saab, who will be performing plenty of Bollywood hits this Saturday, the 4th of July at the Royal Festival Hall. Now, remember, you can always pick up tickets directly at southbankcentre.co.uk. But what I'm going to do is I'm going to make it nice and asan. Your full name along with your email address. You must include your full name and your email address along with your favourite Hari Haran track. Okay, कोई भी गाना जो हरिहरन जी ने गाया हो along with your full name और आपका email address एक WhatsApp message पे फटाफट से भेज दो because I'm sure ये competition बहुत जल्दी बंद हो जाएगी. As soon as we maximize the number of entries, we're going to stop the competition. So what are you waiting for? 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
0: 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Two big, beautiful tracks. Let's go back to back, baby. Kicking off with a bit of Stevin, Ben and Pile Dave.

0: such a beautiful track, isn't it? Sonu Nigam ki awaaz with Alka Yagnik, just magical. Lots of love going out to everyone locked in and listening. So many beautiful Hariharan tracks coming through. Similarly, lots of love to you, Rahul Dev Sarapyar. Mohsin, lots of love going out to you as well. Keep those messages rolling.
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2: It was just another day, a familiar drive through familiar country. But then, just around the corner, came the unexpected. He'd let his speed creep a little too high as he approached a bend. And he was no longer driving at the right speed for the road. The scary thing is, he didn't even realize. Driving even a little too fast for the situation is a major cause of collisions, especially on country roads where you don't know what's around the corner. 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Don't let your speed creep.
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4: Johan.

0: taking you down to 1999. Getting you ready for 90s at night, having a little while. From the movie Sarfarosh. And abhi to haal dil ka, like a headquarters mein tham thama tharam ho raha hai. Because we have got the legendary playback singer of Bollywood, Hariharan ji, who's going to be live at Laika headquarters tomorrow at 11:30 a.m. Send your questions across and tag in Hariharan on Laika Radio.
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0: people have messaged saying, Radio Wiley, you said there was a second thing to do with you and your show tomorrow. What is it? Well, that's what I'm asking you to guess. What do you think I'm going to tell you? It's to do with me and my show. It's to do with something for tomorrow's show. I think, you know, get your guess across.
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2: Top stories this hour. The parents of one of two girls raped by two teenage boys in Hampshire say their daughter's life will forever be tainted by what happened. The 15-year-olds avoided a custodial sentence in May, but the Court of Appeal has now sentenced them both to 4 years' detention. The mother of one victim says her daughter's not doing well right now, but after today, she will. We've revoiced her words.
3: She can now finally understand that standing up and saying something has got her somewhere, because when the trial ended and she heard what the sentences were, she thought, well, what was the point? Why did I even bother going through 18 months of pain, going through everything, if there was going to be no punishment, essentially?
2: Elsewhere, a Married at First Sight UK cast member's been questioned on suspicion of rape. The man was arrested and bailed. Three people have denied any wrongdoing. England fans will now be able to watch the national side's next World Cup match at the pub, as opening hours are extended across the country and in Wales. The last 16 clash with Mexico kicks off on Monday at 1 a.m. UK time. Millions of motorists are facing further compensation delays. Settlements for missold car loans could drag well into next year, because the courts first have to rule on legal challenges. In tennis, Britain's Arthur Ferry says he didn't realise he was playing in front of the Princess of Wales during his second round Wimbledon match.
4: It's obviously an honour to play in front of her, and I guess if I'd known, it would have been maybe made me a little tight, but I was locked in and didn't hear it.
2: The wild card came from a set down to beat Finnish qualifier Otto Virtanen in four sets. Two Brits, Jacob Fernley and Katie Swan, have been defeated in straight sets. And the stars have begun arriving in New York ahead of Taylor Swift and Travis Kelce's wedding. There's a rehearsal dinner tonight. From Sky News, I'm Leisha McKenna.
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5: 2 minutes past eight. Good evening. You're tuning to Leica, looking at that weather for you now. Pleasant evening ahead of us across the region. Plenty of sunny spells late in the day tonight. Winds will gradually ease away, leaving a light night dry ahead of us. Across the region, a minimum of 9 degrees. Go ahead, baby. Crack open those kirkia tonight.
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5: 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Why? 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Every hand-picked track to make your dadgan go duck, duck, duck, duck, duck, duck. 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

0: such a beautiful start to your 90s at night, even if I do say so myself. 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
0: Let's take you back to 1993. And after this, I promise I'll tell you what's happening tomorrow.

0: now for you if you have guessed it correctly. And that's why Meganic is ready, Baldry. I'm very, very sorry. I'm not here tomorrow. But I have lined up a wonderful presenter who's going to be taking the roller coaster. So tonight, I promise to give you the biggest, baddest beats all the way till 10 o'clock. Stay with me. But ek din ki chutti to maaf ho hi sakti hai na.
1: I'm sorry.
0: As I said, I've got an amazing presenter lined up for you. And I'm doing a competition to give you two tickets to Hari Haran's show on Saturday. Get involved right now.
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0: such a big track, isn't it? Who doesn't love this one? From the movie Gael, 1990. As Hema says, what a beautiful track.
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0: So, of course, as we know, it is all about episode number 22, the Pride Month celebration of tradition and taboos, hosted by Aap Gibney Radio Ali. 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The episode sheds plenty of light on how far we have come as a society, but also questions how far we still need to go. It is, of course, Leica Extra, the sound of British Asian generation, available on a multitude of major streaming platforms, including Spotify, YouTube, Amazon, Apple, and so many more.
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0: So without further ado, let's cross over to Carmel Prabhakar, our cricket correspondent. Carmel, how are you?
3: Yeah, I'm good, thanks. And how are you? You all well?
0: Very well, thank you.
3: Okay, good, good. Radio Wali, I mean, it's been amazing the way things are going at the moment. You know, the crowd, the whole stadium is almost full, right?
0: Wow.
3: But 90% is with England supporters, right?
0: Really?
3: And
0: that's amazing.
3: Yes. And South Africa now are actually batting. England had a big collapse first in the beginning, and now they've got to chase. I mean, they're trailing by 170 runs.
0: Wow.
3: They need to win. So at the moment, they are 21 for no loss in 3 overs. But you know what, Radio Wali? I've got somebody here with me, an actress, a model, and Rachana, who is here for the cricket match. She quickly will say a couple of words.
0: Please,
3: on cricket.
0: Let's have her on. Let's have her join us.
4: Hi. Yeah, that is so cool. The vibe is amazing. I can't believe for women, there are so many people motivating, and like the whole ground is full up with people cheering. Most of the crowd is England. So yeah, super. The vibes are amazing. I hope England wins today.
0: Is that what your prediction is then?
4: I'm hoping to, yes. I'm predicting. I'm going for England.
0: Oh, amazing. I love that. I love that. Thank you so much for that prediction. Kamaji, what do you think? Where's your prediction?
4: Thank you.
3: I'm Radio Bali. So we'll give you some more updates later. Thank you.
0: Brilliant. Thank you so much, Kamal. Take care.
3: Thank you. Bye-bye.
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0: Such a beautiful one, isn't it? 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What a beautiful Gana from the movie Vijay Pad. Didn't the boo look like so young in this film? 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Your feel good track of the hour.
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0: So many lovely messages saying, Radio Valley, aap kahan ja rahe ho? Kab ja rahe ho? Kitne din ke liye ja rahe ho? Bhai, ek hi din ki chutti le rahi hu. Itna to banta hai na. So yes, sir, tomorrow Radio Valley will not be here, but the roller coaster will. And that's the best part of the Laika Parivar. I have got an absolute epic presenter who's going to come in and take the roller coaster to new heights. So make sure you shower them in plenty of love. For now, though, mera long ho gaya hai. 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

0: so many lovely messages saying, Radio Wiley, what a banger. You've really gone above and beyond with the 90s tonight. What can I say? We aim to please. We really do.
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0: 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So you enjoy it and just gives us a chance to miss you even more. कहाँ जाऊँ? 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
0: 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This one is also going out to you guys because we need to see what's happening around the globe. So, usse pehle ye gana to banta hai na? Aati hai to chal.

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2: Top stories this hour. Keir Starmer's asked the Home Secretary to review the case of the leader of a Rochdale grooming gang at the centre of a deportation row. 73-year-old Sabir Ahmed's been released from prison but can't be sent back to Pakistan. It's because of provisions in the 1971 Immigration Act don't allow that. People in Rochdale are angry.
3: He should be deported or he should be just kept locked up for what he did because a lot of children got hurt and they'll never get over it.
4: I think it's ridiculous. If he can do that once, then he could do it again. I know they said they're going to monitor him out there. I mean, just how reliable is that?
5: He's a threat to society, so he shouldn't be on the streets.
2: Two 15-year-olds who avoided being locked up for raping two girls in separate attacks in Hampshire have now been given 4 years detention. The Court of Appeal ruled their original sentences were unduly lenient. Andy Burnham's pledged to fund defence spending plans in full. The prospective Prime Minister admits he wasn't in all of the discussions over long-delayed plans to future-proof the military. England fans will now be able to watch the next World Cup match at the pub as opening hours are extended. The last 16 match with Mexico kicks off on Monday at 1 a.m. UK time. The England manager has suggested kids skip class to watch the match. Rhiannon Evans from the online group Mumsnet says many parents are torn about what to do.
6: There is an element of judgment that accompanies any decision parents and mums make, and we see that play out on Mumsnet all the time where, you know, mums talk about feeling judged no matter the decision they take. In which case, what's important is just to take the decision that's right for your family.
2: Culture Secretary Lisa Nandy says she and her department are coming off X. She's accused the social media platform of favouring abuse and misinformation over meaningful debate. And Vitor Pereira says being removed as Nottingham Forest manager was a complete surprise. The club's confirmed his departure, despite only joining in February. From Sky News, I'm Leisha McKenna.
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7: 2 minutes past nine, good evening. You're tuned into Leica, looking at that weather for you. Now, we have got a pleasant evening ahead with light winds and a minimum of 9 degrees across the region. Some variable clouds to kick off your Friday morning, but plenty of sunny spells throughout the day. Another very warm day in the sunshine, light winds in the background, leaving us with a maximum of 27 degrees across the region. Stay hydrated.
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7: Behe dil se shukriya, karam meherbani for the beautiful messages you've been bestowing. It's the Lazy Lounge, baby. We're going to wind down, we're going to relax, we're going to get ready for the night ahead. We're going to kick off Istanse with two beautiful tracks back to back. Let's do this.
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1: 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Larissa on the vocals. Rang.

0: Such a beautiful track, isn't it? The Hari Aaron competition is now officially closed. And I will be announcing the winner very, very shortly.
1: Football score updates brought to you by Rack Law Solicitors, specialists of family law, immigration law, property, civil disputes, wills and probate, and for other legal requirements.
0: So, of course, as we know, 1-0 to Spain. The deadlock has been broken as Spain lead Australia at the World Cup at the moment. Now, the question is, will there be another goal? Is it possible? I mean, Austria, as we know, have been dwelling around a little bit, maybe a little bit too long for my liking. But, you know, I think you can feel that another goal for Spain would make this an almost impossible mountain for Austria to climb. Excuse the pun. Let me know your score predictions and stay tuned to the Like Radio Network and we'll bring you all the updates. And of course, don't forget, you can get your 15-minute free consultation with Rack Law Solicitors, our partners and sponsors for this wonderful World Cup.
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0: such a beautiful, beautiful track, isn't it? Big chance to everyone getting involved with it. It was, of course, from the movie Itihas. Well done, Sham. You were the first one in with the right answer. As I said, Hari Haran competition is now officially closed, and the system has been collecting its... everyone that's taken part, basically. So, as I said, a big shout to everyone that is locked in and listening. We now have a winner, and the winner is Dilip. You are today's winner. Your number ending in 002. I'll drop your message shortly. But congratulations. I hope you have an amazing, amazing time. You know what? He sent me such a lovely message saying, Radio Wally, one of my favourite songs is from Bombay, Tu Hi Reh. So clearly you're a 90s fan. And he says, the 90s show always reminds me of times when we were kids, when we were younger, and we all watch Bollywood movies together, bringing joy every day through your show. Dilip, what a sweet message. Thank you so much for the lovely, lovely message. I hope you have an amazing time. Hari Haran is, of course, a legendary artist. Remember, it's not too late. You can pick up tickets, southbankcentre.co.uk. Samilia, lots of love going out to you as well, saying churi churi. Such a beautiful, beautiful track, Radio Wally. You are definitely bringing us all the vibes. It is, of course, all about the Radio Wally roller coaster, bringing you the biggest, baddest hits around. Keep those messages rolling. Let me know you're still part of this party tonight, whether you are joining us in Greater London or the Midlands. 14:58 a.m. DAB, Alexa, Google Home, likearadio.com. Oh, that Like a Radio mobile app, baby. Ab sabka swag se swagat ho.
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0: And of course, I should also mention, how can we not forget that Hari Haran himself will be here tomorrow at the Leica headquarters. If you've got a question that you've always wanted to know, what is that question? Send it across, add it on the Instagram page. Remember, the hashtag is Hari Haran on Leica Radio. But the legend himself will be at Leica headquarters tomorrow at 11:30 in the morning. So if you are locked in and listening, make sure you get those messages across. For now, though, let's get on that Lazy Lounge special. This on the back on the messages that I'm getting saying, Radio Wali, ab kal kaha ho? Kyun nahi aa rahi ho? But of course, we understand. Ek din ki chutti sabko chahiye. So yes, I will not be here tomorrow, but I have lined up the most epic presenter to sit in and take the roller coaster on the ride of your life. So make sure those seatbelts are buckled in nice and tight. Lots of love going out to the kitchens that are locked in and listening as well. Tishling, lots of love to you. I hope you're having an amazing evening. And of course, this one is going out to you guys.
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0: 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But kabhi kabhi zid na achhi lagti hai. To aaj jaane ki zid kar hi lo tu. 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Chalega na?

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0: such a beautiful one, isn't it? The movie was a Dilara 1994. Big shouts going out to Ela. First one in with the right answer. Big well done to you. Coming up now, though, that feel good track of the hour. It's a special one, it's been in my head all day. Let's check it out together.
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0: کل رہ. Such a beautiful track, isn't it? Kanda Ninana. Michelle Mishra ki awaaz mein. But it is that time of the evening where I tell you how much I love you. But I've got to be leaving you because, well, figure not, my lovelies. It's that time where I leave you with a beautiful track celebrating Alia Bhatt, our Laika Artist of the Week, from one of my favorite Sanjay Leela Bhansali films, Jungle by Gati Awadhi, followed by a 90s number that you're not ready for. As I said, I'm not here tomorrow, but I am leaving you in the very capable hands of an epic presenter. So shower them in nothing but love. Have a wonderful weekend. And of course, I'll be back same time, same place on Monday with another epic roller coaster. And I'll be putting up some very special social media content that we shot here at Laika Radio today with Nidhi Kumar Malhotra. It's a one you do not want to miss. So until Monday, have a wonderful weekend. Good night. God bless. Stay safe. Stay warm. Stay hydrated. Monday tak. Mucho piar.
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2: Top stories this hour. Two 15-year-old boys who were spared custody for the rape of two girls in separate attacks in Hampshire have been sentenced to 4 years detention. The pair were given non-custodial sentences in May after the judge said he wanted to avoid criminalising these children unnecessarily. The Court of Appeals ruled that decision was unduly lenient. Lady Chief Justice Baroness Carr has been outlining why there has to be a change.
3: Each incident involving rape by more than one offender was extremely serious, but the fact that they repeated their behaviour after the first incident and did it again to a different person in the second incident is the crucial feature of these cases.
2: Elsewhere, fans will now be able to watch the next World Cup match at the pub, as opening hours are extended across the country and in Wales. The last 16 clashed with Mexico kicks off on Monday at 1 a.m. Here's the Community Secretary, Steve Reid.
4: We are passing emergency legislation through Parliament tomorrow that will allow pubs to stay open, extend their licensing until 5 a.m. on Monday morning. So every England fan that wants to go to the pub and cheer their team on gets the chance to go.
2: The leader of a Rochdale grooming gang at the centre of a deportation row is understood to have been released from prison. 73-year-old Shabir Ahmed can't be sent back to Pakistan because of a loophole. A cast member on the UK version of Married at First Sight has been questioned on suspicion of rape. The man was arrested and bailed. Three people have denied any wrongdoing. Millions of drivers are facing further compensation delays. Settlements for missold car loans could drag well into next year because the courts have to rule on legal challenges first. And in sport, only one British player remains in the singles competition at this year's Wimbledon. Hopes of a home success rest with Arthur Ferry, who's progressed to the third round. From Sky News, I'm Leisha McKenna.
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3: 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Friday 3rd to Sunday the 5th of July. 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
7: It was just another day, a familiar drive through familiar country. 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
2: Top stories this hour. The parents of one of two girls raped by two teenage boys in Hampshire says their daughter's life will forever be tainted by what happened. The 15-year-olds avoided a custodial sentence in May, but the Court of Appeal has now sentenced them both to 4 years detention. The mother of one victim says her daughter's not doing well right now, but after today, she will. We've revoiced her words.
3: She can now finally understand that standing up and saying something has got her somewhere, because when the trial ended and she heard what the sentences were, she thought, well, what was the point? Why did I even bother going through 18 months of pain, going through everything, if there was going to be no punishment, essentially?
2: England fans won't have to head home before the final whistle, with pubs allowed to stay open until 5 a.m. for the World Cup clash with Mexico. The government's extending licensing hours in England and Wales for the 1 a.m. kickoff on Monday morning. Sir Keir Starmer's asked the Home Secretary to review the case of the leader of a Rochdale grooming gang at the centre of a deportation row. 73-year-old Shabir Ahmed's been released from prison but can't be sent back to Pakistan because provisions in the 1971 Immigration Act don't allow that. Former pop star Gary Glitter has been charged with four historical sexual offences against a girl in West London. The 82-year-old's due in court next month. To sport now, and Spain have booked a place in the World Cup last 16 with an impressive 3-0 victory over Austria in Los Angeles. Joe Rawson reports from the USA.
4: A comfortable 3-0 win for Spain, who cruised past Austria to reach the last 16 of the World Cup. Mikel Oyarzabal got two goals, with Pedro Porro also on the score sheet in Los Angeles. A tie against Croatia or Portugal awaits the European champions next.
2: And England are into the final of the Women's T20 World Cup. They're celebrating a comprehensive 40-run win against South Africa at the Oval and will face Australia at Lord's on Sunday. From Sky News, I'm Chris Milligan.
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5: It was just another day, a familiar drive through familiar country. 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He'd let his speed creep a little too high as he approached a bend, and he was no longer driving at the right speed for the road. 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
2: Top stories this hour. The families of two girls raped by two teenage boys say they're deeply grateful and relieved their non-custodial terms were overturned at the Court of Appeal. The 15-year-olds have now been sentenced to 4 years detention for the separate attacks in Fordingbridge in Hampshire. Judges ruled the punishment handed down to them in May was unduly lenient. Law Professor Sue Edwards says it was a hugely important decision.
3: There was an over-consideration of the mitigating factors, the boys, their age, their mental their maturity, with very little or nothing recognised or said about the impact on the girls concerned.
2: The government's passing emergency legislation later to allow pubs and bars across England and Wales to stay open for the Three Lions' next World Cup match. They'll face Mexico on Monday at 1 a.m. A cast member on the UK version of Married at First Sight has been questioned on suspicion of rape. The man was arrested and bailed after allegations were made in the documentary in May. Three people have denied any wrongdoing. Millions of drivers are facing further compensation delays. Settlements for missold car loans could drag well into next year because the courts first have to rule on legal challenges from four companies. To sports, and England captain Nat Sivabrunt led from the front as her side reached the Women's T20 World Cup final in style. They beat South Africa by 40 runs with the skipper smashing 75 off 47 balls. It's a clash with Australia in the final on Sunday next. Sivabrunt says her 133-run partnership with Heather Knight was vital.
4: There was never any worry about, you know, other people coming in, but Heather and I knew that we had a really important job to do to get our team back on track. The composure that we showed was really important.
2: And Spain have cruised through to the last 16 of the World Cup. They completed a 3-0 victory over Austria in Los Angeles with two goals from Mikel Olafabel and one from Tottenham's Pedro Porro. From Sky News, I'm Chris Milligan.
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2: 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In May, the 15-year-olds escaped a custodial sentence. But yesterday, the court